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16: Hi, I'm Phoebe Humphrey. The construction sector is calling for more detail on the Coalition's migration policy. The plan includes slashing graduate, bridging and student visas to achieve a net overseas migration of 100,000 for 2 years. Master Builders CEO Danita Warne telling the ABC she has reservations about cuts to temporary visa holders.
17: We know that we utilise those in the industry for semi-skilled, unskilled work, and the jury is still out when it comes to determining the impact that the decisions announced yesterday will have.
16: A Queensland dad has been charged with killing his three-month-old son. The baby boy died in Ipswich yesterday after he was brought into hospital last Thursday. A 28-year-old man will face court in Brisbane today. If you or someone you know needs support, contact 1-800-RESPECT. A major ruling when it comes to the Mount Pleasant mine expansion, with the High Court siding with a local residents group, agreeing the project's planning approval needed to take into account climate change effects. It's expected to have national implications for the way project approvals take emissions into account. The US will spend billions of dollars on new shipyards for AUKUS submarines. The subs will be built at a facility in Baltimore. And Sydney has been named Australia's most stressful city for drivers. A new global study by Compare the Market has found the city topped Australia's list, while Adelaide came in second, Melbourne in third. Dublin was named the world's most stressful city to drive in.
0: Visit the team you can trust at Wild Coast Realty on the flat in Narooma. 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
16: In sport, another international friendly for the Matildas has been scheduled for later this year. The Tillies will play their second game against Colombia on December 2 in Geelong. The first match is in Canberra 4 days earlier. And Kalyn Ponga's free to play for the Kiwis in the upcoming Rugby League World Cup. The Knights skipper taking an early guilty plea over a high shot on Roosters lock Victor Radley in Sunday's grand final to avoid suspension. New Zealand coach Stacey Jones confident they have the squad to go all the way.
7: Really happy with what we got, the balance of the squad, the new guys coming in.
16: That's the latest news and sport.
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1: Cloudy conditions for the south coast with a moderate fire danger and a warning of strong marine winds will max out at 19 degrees tomorrow, partly cloudy and 21. Check the forecast online at our website, powerfmbigabay.com.au.
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12: Hey there, I'm Brooke Seychelle. Angus Taylor says aged care workers won't be impacted by the Coalition's migration cuts less than 24 hours after saying some would be. It follows concerns that cuts to temporary visa numbers would affect sectors like aged care and construction. But the opposition leader says the policy would include an additional 100,000 skilled visas.
13: We've created transition arrangements and exemption for health and aged care workers as part of the plan, and this is important. We need to get the people who we need to fill the skill gaps we have in this country.
12: Meantime, the federal government gave Anthropic an early look at its data center rules. The Nine Papers reports the AI giant was given a draft of the Albanese government's guidelines, but Anthropic says it did not have any influence on final data center expectations. The Commonwealth plans to make the guidelines mandatory under new AI legislation next year. To the Hunter Valley, where the High Court has ruled in favour of a local residents group in the Mount Pleasant mine expansion case. The major ruling sees the High Court agree that the project planning approval needed to take into account the effects of climate change. It's expected to change the way project approvals factor in emissions. And the world's friendliest city is right here on Aussie shores. A new study from international publisher Condé Nast has crowned Melbourne as the friendliest in the world, describing Melbournians as happy people who connect with visitors. Perth also making the top 10, coming in at 6th.
5: Visit the team you can trust at Whale Coast Realty on the flat in Narooma. 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
12: In sport, the Kangaroos are preparing to enter camp ahead of next week's World Cup opener against New Zealand, with Dolphin star Jack Bostock to pair up with Tom Trbojevic on the wing. Coach Kevin Walters says it's what they were selected for, adding he's happy with what Jack brings to the side. And in the AFL, the last remaining original giant has put pen to paper. West Aussie veteran Stephen Cannealo agreeing to a one-year deal with GWS. That's the latest in news and sport.
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14: Cloudy and 18 degrees across the South Coast today. Tomorrow, fining up and creeping up a little bit higher, and also looking good for your Friday as well. That's your forecast on Power FM. 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

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Got to give a shout out to Savo, to someone that is an avid listener of the show. Hey, g'day to Ronnie, mate. You've asked me so many times for a shout out now, and I thought today's the day to do it while I'm thinking of you. So I hope you, like everyone else, sit back, relax, and enjoy the best music, because I'll kick it off right now with a big mashup hit from Peking Duck and Savage Garden with I Want You.

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0: 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And Will and Woody drive you home from 5 o'clock. And yesterday on the show, they were back with Battle of the Gens with Annalise.
1: Name three people who have played Batman.
2: 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Robert Pattinson.
3: Oh, it's so funny you go to that first. I mean, I don't know why I'm surprised, but he was, can I just say, bloody good.
1: 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Oh, yeah.
3: Couldn't believe
1: gritty.
3: It.
1: Very raw and
3: it's
1: gritty.
3: It is the poison chalice, that gig, and he binned it.
1: Yeah.
3: Only to be outdone by Colin Farrell.
2: Exactly.
3: Colin Firth.
1: You think Colin Firth and Colin Farrell have played Batman?
0: Will and Woody drive you home from 5 o'clock to Savo. Continuing the best music with this one. From Vanessa Amorosi, Absolutely Everybody. Of course, just recently teamed up with G Flip on her Aussie tour. 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

0: 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Called Powderfinger, be reforming.
1: And something is definitely brewing with cryptic billboards appearing around Brisbane, Sydney and Melbourne, packed with references to the band, including lyrics, album clues and a date of their final concert back in 2010.
2: Ooh, okay.
1: Yeah, so it's definitely a throwback to something happening. But there's even a mysterious Instagram account that has been created. It's called Return of the Electric Horseman, which apparently is a reference to a track, an old track of theirs.
2: Yeah, I'm not sure. I wasn't a huge Powderfinger fan back in the day, but I know there's a lot of them here on the South Coast. And look, we couldn't get Silverchair back together for the Knights Roosters grand final clash on the weekend.
1: Powderfinger's probably just sitting there like, guys, you didn't even... 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
10: Hey there, I'm Brooke Seychell. There's concerns the Coalition's migration policy would hurt the aged care and construction sectors. The opposition would reduce net overseas migration to 100,000 in the first 2 years of government. Master Builders CEO Danita Wan telling the ABC temporary visa holders help the construction industry.
11: We've got a significant shortage at the moment, around about 140,000 short. Most of that 140,000 is skilled migration.
10: Meantime, One Nation says its migration policies could slow rent increases, saving the average tenant around $54 a week. The party says that sending net migration into negative territory for 3 years would ease pressure on housing and essential services. A leading voluntary-assisted dying advocate is calling for barriers to restrict VAD to be scrapped. Andrew Denton, founder of Go Gentle Australia, says a ban on telehealth services for voluntary-assisted dying is stopping people in regional areas from accessing the service. Mr. Denton has told the National Press Club the restrictions are now redundant.
12: This ban creates a postcode lottery, disproportionately impacting terminally ill people in rural and remote Australia who cannot manage the travel required for multiple VAG consultations.
10: And Outback Queensland Festival, the Big Red Bash, will hold its final hurrah next year, with organisers saying they're wrapping up after 13 years. The Birdsville event has been a major tourism draw card. However, the festival has been hampered by rising operational costs and weather events.
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10: In sport, Jordan Ridley is leaving the hangar. Geelong and Essendon reaching a deal for the defender, which will see him head to the Cats in exchange for the Dons' Jack Bowes. The Bombers also picking up a 2027 first rounder and a 2028 second rounder, while the Cats get pick 60 and a 2028 fourth rounder. And Roosters winger Daniel Tupou has announced his retirement from the NRL. The 35-year-old hanging up the boots as a 300-game one-club player. That's the latest in news and sport.
1: 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Is it fine in 22 at your place? 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
0: Cloudy and 18 degrees across the South Coast today. Tomorrow, fining up and creeping up a little bit higher, and also looking good for your Friday as well. 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

0: Power FM, it's Bathurst weekend. You know what that means? I take you through the very best moments of the Bathurst 1000. Now, this, of course, is a monumental year, of course, marking the passing of the legend Peter Brock in 2006. It now marks 20 years, and I'm going to take you back to 2006 for this one, when his great mate, Craig Lowndes, won it for him.
1: Kelly makes a valiant effort, but he won't have it. It won't be enough. This weekend has been all about farewelling the great man, Peter Brock, the friend and mentor to Craig Lowndes. This will be a huge outpouring of emotion. 10 years in the waiting. Lowndes and Wynn Cup do it. That is an incredible moment.
0: Certainly was the year 2006. He went up against Rick Kelly, and he won the race. More moments tomorrow as I celebrate the countdown until the big race on Sunday. 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

0: 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Erin got herself in a bit of strife with the sheets the other day.
1: I thought that I'd defuse the situation, save the day. No one's even going to know.
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1: At all.
2: Little secret, yeah.
1: No, about 3:30 this morning, all I hear is, what the heck? And I like rolled over and I was like, oh, is it wet?
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1: And she was like, yeah, it's soaking. And I was like, oh, yeah, I dropped my Pepsi. Anyway, she rolled over on her side. She's like, I can only sleep on my side. I can't even lay on my back. And I was like, it's not even that bad.
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1: I thought I just a little bit had like run down my pillows.
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1: No. And because of the angle of the bed and how everyone was lying, it had all pulled down in her back. All of her side of the bed's covered in Pepsi. And top it off, I just changed the sheets yesterday. So fresh sheets.
2: Yeah.
1: I'm going to change them again.
2: To put the plastic ones back on.
0: Yeah. It's a tough gig. 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

0: Parafam, your latest national news on the way next. And then Ed Sheeran's in with Celestial. And I'll put you on top of the world with Imagine Dragons on Power FM, your best music. 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
13: Hey there, I'm Brooke Seychell. The acting PM says investigations are underway following the death of an Australian soldier during a training exercise in the Northern Territory this week. Richard Miles says the investigation will take some time, but no stone will be left unturned.
14: We will obviously see the Northern Territory coroner undertake work here as well, as we will Comcare and land capability will also go through an investigation.
13: Meantime, the Coalition has slammed the High Court's ruling blocking an expansion of the Mount Pleasant coal mine in the Hunter Valley. In a joint statement, Angus Taylor and Matt Canavan have called the ruling absurd, saying jobs and investment in regional Australia would take a hit. Andrew Denton has called Australia's voluntary assisted dying restrictions redundant. The founder of Go Gentle Australia says the current measures are too restrictive, particularly for patients in regional areas. He's told the National Press Club he hopes these measures will be scrapped.
5: 10 years from now, I hope to describe a country where VAD is no longer stigmatised, where it is explicitly recognised at the federal level, including in aged care, as a legitimate part of end-of-life care.
13: And tourists wanting to visit Victoria's 12 Apostles will soon have to cough up an entry fee and book ahead to see the iconic landmark. Bookings will be required from October 16 when the new visitor centre officially opens, while the entry fee will begin from April. The exact amount visitors will be charged hasn't yet been announced.
12: Visit the team you can trust at Whale Coast Realty on the flat in Narooma. 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
13: In sport, Danny Daly has ruled himself out of the running to become Brisbane's next coach. The Lions football manager won't pursue the vacancy left by Triple Premiership mentor Chris Fagan. Senior assistant Cam Bruce is the front runner for the top job. And in the NRL, South Sydney have locked in the future of Brandon Smith, the forward signing an extension with the Bunnies, keeping him at the club until the end of the 2028 season. Utility Talis Duncan will also remain at Redfern for another 3 seasons until the end of 2030. That's the latest in news and sport.
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0: Cloudy and 18 degrees across the south coast today. Tomorrow, fining up and creeping up a little bit higher, and also looking good for your Friday as well. 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
1: When the whistle blows and your weekend is over, that means it's time for Sammy's afternoon NRL finals wrap.
0: Grand final, Pete. How are you, Peter Punkinito?
2: Well, probably doing better than you. I made it to work yesterday. Where were you?
0: I was actually driving home from Wollongong.
2: Oh, you had to wait that long to recover after the grand final. What a game it was.
0: Oh, certainly.
2: I've rewatched it since, and knowing the result, it's not that exciting a game, really.
0: No.
2: Like, it was on the night because of the passion of the Newcastle fans. I mean, they were unbelievable, what we saw in the lead-up to the game, and everything, the hype around them, wooden spooners last year to, you know, a possible title, but to be taken down by 1 point by the Roosters, who were outstanding. Well done to them. Kalyn Ponga ended up with a fine out of the game for hitting Victor Radley in the head. Who would have thought? I would have gone the other way and said Victor Radley got a fine or suspended for hitting someone in the head, but not this time round. But well done to Newcastle on getting so close to taking down the title. But the Roosters, Daly Cherry Evans, first season of NRL, wins a title with Manly. His last ever game in the NRL at 37, the oldest player ever in a grand final, and he wins it with a field goal. Well done.
0: Unreal.
2: But also, they also got the NRLW as well. So, undefeated throughout the season. The only game that the Roosters lost in 2 years was to the Broncos, who they played in the grand final again this year.
0: Yeah.
2: And this year they reversed that decision and took out the NRLW title. So, well done to the Roosters. Premiers in both.
0: Yeah, how good's that?
2: It is. But you know what, Sammy? You might think the footy season's done. World Cup. Mm-hmm. It gets underway on the 15th. So we'll have to keep going with the footy wrap.
0: Yeah, we'll be back in doing that.
2: Yeah, I'm going to go and study the 10 teams. Cook Islands, Fiji, you know,
0: Australia.
2: And the rest. Yeah, the Aussies are there and we'll be hard to beat, that's for sure.
0: Sounds good.
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0: 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The new Radicals are on the way straight after your national news. 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
17: Hey there, I'm Brooke Seychelle. The Defence Force has paused the use of the troop carrier involved in the crash that killed an Australian Army corporal south of Darwin. 28-year-old Brendan Hannam died when the vehicle rolled during a training exercise on Monday. Army Chief Lieutenant General Susan Coyle says the vehicle involved was a Supercat troop carrying vehicle.
18: We've paused operational use of that vehicle until the investigation has commenced to understand what, if anything, may be impacted. The vehicle is used in the 1st Brigade and it's also used in our Special Forces units.
17: A young police officer killed in a car crash in Sydney has been posthumously awarded the National Police Service Medal. A funeral for Mia Lay was held today, where it was announced she would receive the award. The 20-year-old was killed when her police vehicle crashed while responding to reports of a car theft last month. The climate change minister has defended the federal government's efforts to attract world leaders to the Pacific Islands for the pre-COP summit. The Prime Minister of Mauritius and the President of Timor-Leste are the only non-Pacific heads of state at the event. But Chris Bowen says there were many leaders attending yesterday.
19: We said we wanted to focus and lift the world's attention on the issues of the Pacific, small island developing states in particular, and I think it ticked that box.
17: on the ABC there. And horror movie fans now have the chance to pick up some movie memorabilia with the axe used by Jack Nicholson in The Shining to go under the hammer in London. It's expected to fetch up to 95,000 Aussie dollars.
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17: In sport, Australia is returning to South Africa for a test series for the first time since the infamous Sandpaper Gate scandal. Steve Smith is the sole member of the suspended trio from 2018, returning to face the Proteas starting on Friday. Coach Andrew McDonald concedes there could be some lingering animosity.
7: I mean, there'll be people that probably dive into that area, and they have worldwide as well. So it's, you know, the crowds in England and here, and, you know, even opposition fans in Australia. So there'll be people that are willing to go down that path.
17: That's the latest in news and sport.
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0: Cloudy and 18 degrees across the south coast today. Tomorrow, fining up and creeping up a little bit higher, and also looking good for your Friday as well. 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

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RFM, it's the best music across your afternoon. Hello, you got Sammy hanging out with you. I hope you're having a great Wednesday. I tell you what, it's been a bit tough to try and get back in to the swing of things after the long weekend. In Excess on the way for you. Dream on, white boy. With Original Sin, but now it's the fresh one from Kato and John. Turn the lights off on power. I said-

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4: 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Now.
11: Hey there, I'm Brooke Seychelle. A Labor frontbencher has called Angus Taylor's dismissal of criticism from business groups on his migration plan extraordinary. Small Business Minister Anne Lee tells the ABC the opposition leader isn't listening to Australia's business community.
12: In those communities, they don't see immigration as a left or right, progressive or conservative political ideology. They don't just want migration, they need migration.
11: Meanwhile, the acting Prime Minister says no stone will be left unturned in the investigation into the death of an Australian soldier. 28-year-old Corporal Brendan Hannam was killed and 5 others injured in a vehicle rollover south of Darwin on Monday. Richard Miles says work is underway to determine what went wrong.
13: We need to be making sure that every lesson that can be learned from this incident is learned.
11: It comes as the Defence Force paused the use of the troop carrier involved in the fatal crash. Overseas, Indonesian authorities are warning Aussies to behave in Bali after a number of Australians were involved in a wild brawl in North Kuta last week. A video of the incident has gone viral, leading locals to call for Aussies to be banned from Bali. And while it's still 11 weeks away, we're being urged to start thinking about our Christmas mail already. Australia Post says regular mail needs to be at the post box by December 21. And express post by December 22. Presents headed overseas need to be sent off by December 15 to ensure they arrive before Christmas Day.
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11: In sport, the Brisbane Lions have confirmed the process to appoint the club's next head coach following the retirement of Chris Fagan after 10 seasons at the helm. Lee Matthews and former Australian basketball coach Phil Smith will join three Lions execs on the selection panel. And in rugby league, a foot injury has ended Roosters star Lindsay Collins' World Cup campaign before it even had a chance to begin. Another Lindsay will instead take his place with Panthers' Lindsay Smith joining the squad. That's the latest in news and sport.
6: 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Is it fine in 22 at your place? 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
0: Cloudy and 18 degrees across the south coast today. Tomorrow, fining up and creeping up a little bit higher, and also looking good for your Friday as well. 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

0: and Woody. Hope you're having a wonderful drive home. Hey, the Harry Styles tickets continue today, Woods.
1: Yes. For the person who can get the most cans in, can you hear it? That's happening in about half an hour's time. But look, there's only 10 weeks of the show to go, mate. So we're jumping in the time machine, playing some of our favourite bits from the show over the last decade. Stick around.
2: Our EP Joe is going to be coming in the studio after this song to bring up one of her favourite moments. Any clues, Joe, as to what it is?
3: It's a nightmare for producers.
2: but we loved it.
0: My favourite
3: yeah, you guys loved
0: my
3: it,
0: favourite content. It's Will and Woody. Hope you're having a great drive home.

0: and Woody.
1: Winnie, Woody!
0: Who needs real friends when you have these two? Plus, you never have to buy them.
2: Little Woody, hope you're having a wonderful drive home. Woods, we've only got 10 weeks of this show to go, so we are jumping in the time machine.
3: We're going back.
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5: Machine.
6: Okay, EP Joe is in the studio with us. Joe, you've picked a moment to step back into today.
7: Yes, and we've executed this moment twice, and I think you guys had even done it before I joined you. So this was the first thing that I ever got given on the Will and Woody show to work on and to produce for you guys.
6: Okay.
7: And I was actually a fan of it in previous radio lives too, when I had worked on other shows and I'd heard you do it, and I thought it was awesome.
6: Yeah.
7: And so the first bit of audio that I'll play you will take you back to earlier in the year when we did it for the second time.
0: Will and Woody's Swap Meet,
8: where we turn your trash into treasure.
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9: Michael, we're gonna take the frame. 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
11: 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Thank you.
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10: a 2015 MacBook Pro. 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It's a bit old, but it's fully functional.
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9: Joy, we're taking the laptop, my friend.
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9: No worries at all. I think it's a great trade.
8: That might have been a backward step.
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9: We're going the camera, Sam. We're going the camera. Sam, what did you pay for the camera in 1985?
11: About $200-$300 for it.
9: That's a good buy.
10: Got a couple of signed Taylor Swift CDs.
8: Here we go.
10: Two of them are from The Life of a Showgirl, and one of them is from the Tortured Poets collection.
6: Yvonne, what do you want to give us for the signed Taylor Swift CDs?
12: I've got this amazing snake, like it's a real python.
8: Cool.
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8: Gee whiz.
6: That's worth $5,000 now.
9: Yvonne, we'll take the snake.
8: You're not taking it home, mate.
9: Just saying, I'll keep it warm.
6: And then suddenly, what do you want to give us, David?
11: I want to trade you some scratchies that I was told to buy from a psychic that I've seen at a market last week.
6: Whoa, unscratched, David?
8: Oh, wow.
11: They're unscratched, yeah.
8: I think I know which one I want, and I think you know which one we want.
6: Should we say it at the same time?
8: Yeah, yeah.
6: Okay,
8: yeah,
6: three, two, one, scratchies.
9: Yes! Okay. Hey, David, we want the scratchies, mate.
11: Yeah, sweet
9: ass. Okay. You've got a snake.
8: Do we scratch the scratchies?
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13: I've got a signed limited edition by Michael Goddard. 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
8: Oh, God.
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6: Lee, you've just got yourself a handful of scratchies, my friend.
8: A limited edition print by artist Michael Goddard.
9: Yeah, I don't know who that is.
6: But we swap that for...
8: drumroll, please.
9: A diamond ring!
8: Unfortunately, though, it wasn't really the kind of ring Paris was looking for.
14: A big oval diamond. Yeah.
8: Okay, great.
6: It's good to know. So now we have to think outside the box. Or...
8: the packet. Woody almost traded our ring for a potato chip that looked like a bird.
13: I pulled out a chip and it is in the shape of a bird. It's like Michelangelo etched it out himself.
6: I think deal. Because if it looks phenomenally like a bird, there are people that will want this. This is rare.
8: Reading a text here saying, you guys have plenty of time. Get more caller. Chip, no. Now, just traded a lesser diamond ring for $9,000 worth of new outdoor pavers, Woods.
6: So trade with us.
8: If your engagement fell through and you want to renovate your yard.
6: Eliza, you have just informed us that you're keen on the tiles and pavers.
15: Yeah.
6: And you are offering us, we've just seen a photo of this, an engagement ring.
15: Yeah.
8: Not.
15: I think it's a good deal.
6: But the relationship has broken down. And again, I'm really sorry to hear that. It must be hard because we're obviously talking well, very giddy and excited. But obviously, sorry about the breakdown of the relationship there, Eliza.
1: Yeah.
4: I rang you. It's all good.
1: That is true. At the end of the day, you did call us.
6: Eliza, we'll make
1: we'll
6: a trade.
1: We'll make a trade.
6: We'll make a trade, Eliza.
1: Anywhere from $10,000 to $35,000.
6: Paris's partner, who's also named Paris.
5: You've done it. This is unbelievable. Wow.
1: Well done, everyone. Well done, round of applause. Wow, what 3 weeks of trading. We could have a $30,000 exchange. From a psychology textbook.
6: We're freaks at this.
1: From a psychology textbook.
6: I know, mate.
1: What it was.
6: Unbelievable. It's a great bit.
7: It's a great bit, but just reliving it, like not to lift the veil too much on the secrets
6: right
7: of
6: up.
7: Commercial radio.
6: Lift
7: but
6: it up.
7: God damn, it's so hard to execute from an off-air perspective. Like the producers behind the scenes,
6: yeah.
7: You have people like reneging on deals,
6: yes,
7: complaining yeah. because like it's just so hard.
6: The first time we did it, we maybe I'll tell the story up next. But we ended up with a yacht, and what ended up happening to that yacht could
1: bit.
6: Never go on air. Until now.
1: Yes.
6: Let's go to a song.
1: Good time.
6: We'll
1: good
6: tell
1: time
6: the story about what happened to
1: What are they
6: going to
1: do, Fire us? It's Will and Woody.

0: Geordie's friends if they listen to the show. 9 out of 10 of them recommend tuning in. Incidentally, we don't talk to Steve anymore.
1: Will and Woody, only 10 weeks of the show to go, so we're going back in the time machine, everyone.
2: We're going back.
3: Let's go back in time.
2: Going back in time. You tell me you built a time machine?
4: So we're talking about the swap meets that we've done on this show. I think we've done it 5 times over 8 years.
1: Oh, the brass love it.
5: Yeah, it's great.
1: Well, because it's free for starters. No dollars. Yeah, just swapping free. Other people's stuff. And they're great story arcs.
5: I mean, training from a book
1: all the way to an engagement room, putting the proposal on, that was lovely.
5: And then 2025, we had Peanuts to Paris, which we don't probably need to play the montage that, as we heard in the last break. It is like 4.5, 5 minutes of audio. But it's same gist.
6: This one's only one minute, actually.
5: Oh, is that right?
4: Oh, yeah, play it.
1: What's this for? What is this?
7: Will and Woody's Swap Meet. Here's everything we've traded so far.
6: Chicken eggs.
8: A refrigerated dog water bottle.
1: It's a trade.
9: I want to trade a remote control tractor.
1: We're going to take the remote control tractor, mate.
10: I've got a 350 brand new surfboard in a thermo bag.
11: I have a kayak here that I want to get out of my garage.
1: Deal, can trade.
11: A Hyundai Tucson, 2009. Oh. Got a name. Her name is Lucy.
1: Oh, Lucy, yeah.
6: Wow.
1: You've got yourself a trade, mate.
12: My Jeep Grand Cherokee.
1: Here we go. Another car.
13: Two return tickets to Japan. Not Paris, but close enough.
6: How much did you pay for the tickets to Japan?
13: We paid $1,600, including luggage.
6: That's backwards. Oh my God, we've gone backwards a lot.
14: I've got a motorcycle. It's called a Passo XF 300. It's brand new, baby.
6: That is wow.
1: Hey, Henry, we'll take the sexy motorbike, my friend.
0: And now we've got
15: 300,000 Virgin Australia points.
1: Goes to Paris, crazy.
4: Yeah. It really is an awesome bit.
5: It's so much fun, and everyone gets involved, which is the best bit. Like,
4: yes.
5: Yeah.
1: Although, as you pointed out before, the big problem is that essentially the producers double as like a postal service, and there's a lot of logistics. And we actually end up, there's a mobility scooter here in the office, which has been here for 8 years. This is from our first swap 8 years ago.
5: Exactly.
1: It still works, by the way. That was a good trade. We just can't get out of here.
5: Well, we'll take that with us.
4: Well, yeah, bloody oath we will. We own that.
1: And there was a surfboard kayak thing that was
5: here for ages.
1: Is it still here?
6: No, I think Huggy took that.
1: I love that.
5: I also learned early on to, like, I think I was trying really hard to actually facilitate the trades for the listeners because, obviously that's why everyone wants to get involved. But there comes a point where, like, you've got Jim calling you at 9 p.m. on a Friday being like, Jeep Cherokee. And you're like, brother, you know what? It's probably like a health and safety thing. It's a good thing you don't have it. Like, I don't know if it's going to blow up the first time you turn it on. Do you know what I mean?
4: It's a national show. Like, moving a Jeep Cherokee from one side of the country to the other side of the country.
5: It's free for the business. So we've got no dollars. The business is not paying
1: to move
5: for that.
1: Cars. You're in logistics for, because we do it for a while. It's a whole month.
5: Oh, like even longer if it goes for that long. We're kind of at the mercy of the bit. If it takes longer to actually
1: That's also a funny part of doing it is knowing, like, we get a great item come in and Woody and my eyes light up and then looking at you guys going, don't take that.
5: Don't take the car.
6: How much did it cost us to send a snake interstate?
5: Cost of the snake, I think although the listener told us it was worth a certain amount, I can't remember.
4: The listener said $800. They bought it for $800.
5: And then we got it valued and it was, I think, maybe like $250.
4: Yeah, it was
5: and
4: in pretty bad shape.
5: To cart it interstate, to get it from here to Queensland was, I think, like $2,500.
4: So it doesn't cost the company a thing. Luckily,
5: Glowbird, who we love so much, come on board
1: and
5: give us a thing called a production budget, which helps us do those things.
4: But I did say before the song, there was our first ever swap meet ended in horrific areas, and we've never actually told this story on air. But
1: we were banned from telling this story on air, and maybe we still are, but I like where you're going.
4: I think we just have to. Everyone deserves to know. So effectively,
5: did they make you sign something saying you wouldn't tell it? Or
1: no, the content director just sat it down and said never mention that.
5: Oh, well, he's gone now, so.
4: Exactly right.
5: Same as us.
4: Yeah. Play on, but we're all leaving. Play on. So we swapped from, I think it was anti-wrinkle cream.
1: Yeah.
4: To a yacht.
1: Yeah.
4: Right? So we got the yacht, which was wild, okay?
1: Not just any yacht, like a 40-foot yacht.
4: Yeah.
5: Yeah, that's insane.
1: Sitting in the Sydney Harbour.
4: I flew.
5: Yeah, and you guys are in Perth at this stage, right?
1: No, this is here.
5: Oh, sorry.
4: This is out of here. So I flew

0: to go and see the yacht and then surprise you on the radio show.
1: Yeah, you called me from the yacht.
0: And I was nude on the yacht popping champagne. Like, it was really, it was a great moment.
1: Yeah.
0: Anyway, I also realised that the yacht was in horrific shape. Like, it had bird crap all over it. It was lucky that it wasn't sinking. Like, it looked
2: as
0: awful.
2: The things that people are willing to give us often are, like, in the worst condition. Yeah. Fair enough.
0: And so then I realised that, so I was celebrating, obviously, and then the company realised that, okay, we've taken on board this yacht in a beautiful location. The mooring for the yacht was like a monthly fee of thousands of dollars.
2: Of course.
0: So that's why these people, like, couldn't believe it. They were like, we want to get rid of it because this is costing the family so much money, right?
1: Yeah.
0: So then all of a sudden the company was responsible for paying for this mooring. And then we were like, how do you even get rid of a boat? It's incredible.
1: And we tried to wiggle out of it, but I'm pretty sure he was a cop, wasn't he? The guy
0: he was
1: that
0: a
1: gave,
0: cop.
1: He was a cop.
0: So we
1: he
0: found
1: was
0: that
1: like,
0: out.
1: I'm a cop.
2: No
1: and,
2: dice.
1: Yeah, you've like made legal trade with me and like, no way.
2: Oh my God.
0: And he was like, where's my Volkswagen?
1: Yeah.
2: Oh my God, that is my worst nightmare.
1: Yeah.
2: No way.
0: So this is where things get interesting. So there was a little bit of brainstorming going on as to what we do with the yacht. And now I never saw this.
1: Yeah.
0: I didn't.
1: It's really good. Though.
0: I never saw this, but.
2: Yeah. You were involved in the brainstorming of what to do?
1: Or? No, it all happened offline and it just went to ground for months.
2: Yeah.
1: Like, and we found out that there were just high-end conversations going on about this.
2: Yeah.
1: At the highest level.
2: Oh, I
1: hilariously. Yeah. Like, the CEO being sat down being like, look, the drive show is swapped for a yacht. We're hemorrhaging cash to keep this thing moored in the harbour. It barely floats. Yeah. We need to do something with it.
2: Yeah.
0: Every time we brought it up, people would just like shush it off. Like, no, don't worry about the yacht. Don't worry about the yacht. It's all very confusing. Anyway, I think we got one particular person a little bit drunk one night, responsibly.
1: Yeah.
0: And then they revealed that apparently the yacht had been taken out into the deep blue sea and blown up.
2: That's not a euphemism.
1: No. They sank it. They sank it.
0: It's the bottom of Debbie Jones' locker.
3: This is Australia. More Aussie than wearing your cozzy because you ran out of undies. Oh, no, wait. Is that just lazy? Either way, Oz

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0: 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Name them Will and Woody.
1: Will and Woody. Hope you're having a great drive home. 10 weeks of the show to go, guys. So plenty of Can You Hear It?
2: Can you hear it? Can you hear it? Can you hear it?
3: Alrighty, playing first up and back for a third time in 3 days is Chase. Chase, welcome back.
4: How are you, mate?
3: Mate, I'm good. Be honest, how much have you been practicing this game, given that the Harry Styles tickets have been stripped off you twice?
4: I had a few beers last night, so hopefully that counts.
3: Okay. Were you closing your eyes and opening the can?
4: No, I wasn't, mate. But okay. Probably would have been a good idea, to be honest.
3: I think it definitely would have been. But look, let's see how you go.
4: I'm keen.
1: We know you can, Chase. I love that about you, mate. Yeah. I love that about you.
3: Can number one, here it is.
4: Ooh. Is that soft drink?
1: Yes, Chase.
3: Good, Chase.
4: Oh, here we go.
3: It's worth mentioning, if people haven't heard Chase, 2 days in a row, he's got stranded on one can.
1: Yeah, he's got the one.
3: Still almost got the tickets from one can. Let's see if we can get you two, Chase. Here we go.
4: Let's go. Soft drink?
3: Chasey, my boy!
1: He's back.
4: Let's go.
3: Let's go. He's all right. Back. That's two cans. That's two cans in a row. Matt, let's move straight onto the third can. Here we go.
4: Beer.
1: Chase.
3: Here we go.
1: Wow.
3: Here we go, Chase.
1: I mean, you've been listening to this a lot. You've had more chances to play this game than anyone else, so I'd be disappointed if you weren't doing well today, mate.
4: Oh, I appreciate it, lads.
3: Okay, here's can number four, and a very hard number to beat.
1: Can three, right?
3: I reckon. No, can
1: four. You're kidding.
3: Can four.
4: That's beer.
3: And you're stuck on three there, Chase. You're stuck on three. Mate, it's a good number. It is a good number. It's going to be hard to beat. So someone has to get more than three to steal the Harry Styles tickets off you. The first up is Leanne. Leanne, can you do it?
5: Hopefully, yes. I'm all ready for it.
3: All right. Here's can one.
5: Beer?
3: Nice, Leanne.
1: Good for you, Leanne.
3: Really good.
1: For you.
3: Really good. Let's move on to can two.
5: God. Beer again?
3: Yes, good, Leanne. Oh, Chase.
5: Ooh.
3: Oh, Chase is feeling nervous. Okay. We're going to go to can number three, Leanne. Let's go.
5: Soft drink.
3: And that is correct, Leanne.
1: Oh,
3: that is correct.
1: Good for you, Leanne.
5: Oh,
3: you have tied it up. You have tied it up with Chase. We have discussed previously, though, given that Chase got the three cans first, he currently still has the tickets.
5: Yeah, but
1: you've
5: had three chances at it. Like, come on.
1: No, he's the man in front.
3: He's the man in front.
1: Yeah,
3: You're getting the fourth can, Leanne. You're getting the fourth can. Don't worry, Leanne. You're getting the fourth can. But currently, Chase still has the tickets in his hot little hands.
1: You got to get 40. You got to beat him. You can't equal him. He's the worst player we've ever had.
3: Yeah,
1: he needs all the help he can get.
3: I can't believe you got three.
5: Leanne,
3: are you ready for your fourth can?
5: I am.
3: Here it is.
5: Soft drink.
3: Chase hangs on. That was a beer.
1: Oh, Leanne.
3: Sorry, Leanne.
1: Leanne, do you like Pokemon or movie tickets?
5: Movie tickets.
1: Okay.
5: Not a bit old for Pokemon, but yeah.
1: I just didn't know if you had kids or something, but you can have double pass to go and see Verity. The must see new thriller with Anne Hathaway. Go again.
3: Oh, say it again.
1: That's good.
3: It's better the second time.
1: No, Leanne, sorry. We'll give you
3: time.
1: That's unfortunate. we'll give you a brick. Do you know what a brick is?
5: No.
1: She doesn't like
5: brick. Gold?
1: A brick is. No, it's not a gold brick. It's like a one of those things that you use to block yourself out of your phone if you caught doom strolling. They're really cool.
3: It's not doom strolling, mate. It's doom scrolling.
1: You gotta stop correcting me.
3: I like doom strolling, mate. That's really. It's just really gently
1: meandering.
3: Doing it. Really meandering. It's a doom stroll. That's really good. Okay, Belinda, the situation is this. Chase still has the Harry Styles tickets. You will need four cans in a row to steal it off him. Are you ready to go?
5: Okay, ready to go.
1: Doom strolling.
5: Beer.
3: Who the hell whispered that to
1: you? Yeah, who's in the car? Yeah, we don't.
3: What's that?
5: Sorry.
1: We're happy for a team player, but you've got to reveal them.
5: Oh, my daughter. We play this all the time in the car.
1: Okay, what's your daughter's name? What's your daughter's
5: Taylor.
1: Name?
5: Taylor.
1: Taylor. Oh, g'day, Taylor.
3: You can. Oh, well, Taylor. How old are you, Taylor?
5: How old?
3: How old are you?
6: 11.
3: Wow. Well, you've nailed it. That was absolutely a beer. I don't know how you know.
1: Oh, her dad might have cracked one around her.
3: Sure.
6: I can tell the difference.
1: She also listens to the game. So,
6: listen to this all the time.
1: Yeah, she's on it.
3: Okay.
1: Taylor's on it.
3: Well, well done, Taylor. You've got one can in a row. I'm assuming these tickets are for you as well, Taylor.
6: Yeah.
3: Okay. Do you just want to play, Taylor? No, we're not allowed, apparently. Sorry.
7: You wouldn't let kids guess beer or soft drink, ever.
3: Absolutely not. Sorry, Taylor. And if we ask again, you're over 18. All right, Belinda, you ready to go?
5: Yes, ready to go.
3: Okay, here's can number two.
5: Beer.
1: Oh, it was a soft drink.
3: Sorry, guys.
5: Oh, no.
3: Sorry.
1: Hey, guys, you can have the Pokemon, though. Yeah. Taylor, do you like Pokemon?
6: Kind of.
1: Do you like Pokemon?
3: It's a Polaroid camera.
1: Oh, you get a Polaroid camera. Limited edition Pokemon Polaroid camera. Polaroid celebrates 30 years of Pokemon with 9 special edition pieces. There you go, mate. That's for you.
3: Do we have time for one more, or are we giving the tickets to
1: Chase? I don't
3: want
1: to give Chase the tickets.
3: Okay, we got one more. Let's go to Charlotte here. Charlotte, you've got to get four to steal the tickets off Chase because Will and I find it funny.
1: We're going to keep playing until someone beats him.
3: Are you good to go, Charlotte?
8: Ready, and I can't wait to beat Chase.
1: Yeah, good. That's the attitude.
3: Here we go.
8: Soft drink.
1: Oh, it's a beer.
3: It's a beer. I don't think we can have another player, unfortunately. Chase, you've got the tickets, mate. Well done.
9: How are you?
1: He's cut out. He can't claim them. It's a travesty. Oh, no. Hey, Chase, the tickets are yours, mate. Congratulations.
9: You got it. Thanks,
1: you got Harry Styles, third time lucky. It's been very fun torturing you, appreciate it. No, I appreciate it, mate. Appreciate it. I feel like we're on the work site. Appreciate it, mate.
9: Legend.
1: Good on you, Chasey. Have a good one, mate. You're going to go and see Harry Styles. Harry Styles, Together live in Australia, playing 6 huge stadium shows starting November 2026, including the 4th and final Melbourne show. Tickets and info, livenation.com.au to go and see the big Harry. Strut his stuff, and he struts, doesn't he? He's got a little strut about him.
3: Can move.
1: Does it all.
3: Yeah.
1: Does it all. Very sexy boy.
3: Ooh, very short shorts. I like it.
1: Short shorts. He does it all. He does the dresses. He does everything.
3: I like it.
1: Beautiful boy. What did I say? Livenation.com.au if you're still going to go and see the big fella.
3: I think he broke 3 hours when he ran a marathon recently. Very fit boy.
1: Fit boy.
3: Fit boy.
1: Good boy.
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1: Hi there, I'm Rana Hussain. A bumper fortnight awaits the Australian women's cricket team. The Aussies face Bangladesh in 3 1 days in Brisbane from Friday before heading to Sydney for 3 T20s against New Zealand. Veteran Elise Perry says they're embracing the challenge.
2: There's another really exciting opportunity for the team. Really lovely to kick off the summer in Brizzy.
1: And the Matildas are heading to Geelong for the second leg of two upcoming friendlies against Colombia on December the 2nd. Canberra hosts the opening clash on November 28th.
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0: saying, where there's a will, there's a Woody.
1: Hang on, I don't think I got that quite right.
0: Will and Woody driving you home.
2: Hey, it's Will and Woody. Hope you're having a great drive home. The quiz is around the corner. We're jumping in the time machine very shortly as well, because only 10 weeks of this show left, guys, so get around it, which is what we're doing right now. Come on, phone alarm.
3: Will and Woody's phone alarm.
4: So you're calling us now trying to convince us that you are in the car with someone else. We decide, is someone actually there or are you just putting on a voice?
2: Great bit, Woods.
4: Taylor has called us. Taylor, who are you in the car with?
5: I'm in the car with my dad.
4: Your dad? What's your dad's name?
5: My dad's name's Matt.
4: Matt. Okay, where are you and dad off to?
5: I'm dropping my dad home.
4: Okay, beautiful. I'd love to talk to Daddy Matt. Chuck him on the phone.
5: Yep. All right. G'day, guys.
4: G'day, Matt. why have we got our daughter driving us home?
5: Lost my license during driving.
4: Oh, well, we don't condone that at all, obviously.
5: Absolutely not.
4: That's because you're a naughty boy.
5: Yeah.
4: Also, I'd love to keep talking to you, Matt. Obviously, that's just you, Taylor.
5: Pardon me?
4: That's just you in the car, Taylor.
5: Yeah, I've got my kids in the car.
2: Good on you, Taylor. Oh, you got the kids in there.
4: You're
2: going for the DUI gang. And
4: you just love it.
2: Backseat.
4: Gotta love that. What's drink driving, Mum? Harry, who are you in the car with?
6: Oh, hi, I'm with my brother.
4: Your brother, nice. Okay. What's your brother's name?
6: Sam.
4: Sam, okay. Older or younger?
6: A year younger.
4: Younger, okay. Chuck Sam on the phone.
6: Yeah. Hello?
4: G'day, Sam. Where are you and your big brother off to?
6: We're coming home from work.
4: You both work together?
6: Yep.
4: What are you working?
6: At a hospital.
4: Okay. Doctors? Couple of doctors?
2: No, you just said they're working.
6: Soon to be doctors.
4: Oh. Soon to be doctors? Right, so doctors in training?
6: No, not actually.
4: Not actually.
6: We work with doctors. Yeah, we work with doctors.
4: Nurses?
2: No, they might just be like orderlies or something. Security guards. There's lots of people that work at a hospital.
4: What's your role at a hospital?
6: We're like doing inventory and stuff like that.
2: Oh, wow.
4: Inventory, nice. So like counting the scalpels.
2: Let's stop.
4: Sorry.
2: Guessing what other job you could do in a hospital.
4: Save
2: for tomorrow, mate. Great phone.
4: That sounds legit, though. He knew everything about a hospital, it sounds. Can I hear from Harry again, please?
6: Yeah, I'll put him on. Yeah, Max.
4: Hello, mate. Okay, so you're the older brother.
6: Yes.
4: Slightly higher pitch. But, you know, that happens. Do you also work in inventory at the hospital?
6: No, I'm just doing, like, admin stuff.
4: You're doing admin? Your brother's doing inventory?
6: Yeah.
2: How'd you end up working at the same place?
6: Our mum works there.
4: God, the whole bloody family works at the hospital.
6: Yep.
4: Does your dad work there as well, Harry?
6: No, he doesn't.
4: Ah.
2: Great question.
4: Okay, can I hear from Sam one more time, please?
6: Yep. Hello?
4: Hey, Sam, why doesn't Dad work at the hospital? Where does he work?
6: Oh, I couldn't tell you, to be honest.
4: Oh, fair enough. Okay. Sorry, I'm realising why that was a bad question.
6: No, that's all right.
4: No, yep, my bad.
2: Get us out of here.
4: Did not pick up on the cues. But you know what,
2: Get
4: Will,
2: us out
4: I
2: of
4: reckon
2: here.
4: They're real.
2: You reckon
4: that's
2: the boys?
4: And maybe I'm just thrown by my bad line of questioning.
2: Either way, I think we need to have a guess at some stage.
4: Harry and Sam, we think you're real boys.
6: Yeah, we are.
2: Yes, the fellas.
4: Sorry about that question.
2: Boys.
6: No, it's all good.
2: For the entertainment, you can both have a Pokemon Polaroid camera. There you go. Enjoy.
6: Perfect. Thank you.
2: No worries, fellas. Thanks so much. Limited edition Pokemon Polaroid cameras. Polaroid celebrates 30 years of Pokemon with 9 special edition pieces. The quiz is up next and 10 weeks of this show to go. So we're going to be jumping in the time machine on the other side. It's Will and Woody.
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16: Hey there, I'm Brooke Seychelle. Australia's small business minister says our regional communities would take a hit from the coalition's new migration policy. And Ali tells the ABC our regions rely on migrants to work in their communities.
17: The business community here is speaking up on behalf of small businesses and particularly small businesses in the regions. This is not theoretical, it's not hypothetical. This is something that will have a devastating impact on those businesses and on those regions.
16: The Nationals leader has slammed Aussies taking part in pro-Palestine gatherings today on the third anniversary of the October 7 attacks. Around 1,200 people died in a Hamas terrorist attack in Israel in 2023. Matt Canavan telling Nine it's inappropriate.
18: Look, I understand we can't stop people being stupid in this country, but we can all turn the other way. We, as a welcoming people in this country, can reject this kind of hate. I certainly do.
16: A young police constable killed in a horror crash while on duty last month has been posthumously awarded police honours at her funeral. Constable Mia Lay receiving a National Police Service Medal during a farewell in Sydney today. To the US, where attorneys of death row inmate Krista Pike are seeking a court order to preserve evidence after her botched execution. The 50-year-old is awake and speaking almost a week after surviving a failed execution attempt. And the ban on credit card surcharges seems to have already been passed on to coffee lovers. Some cafes have increased their prices by 10% since the ban came into effect last Thursday.
0: Visit the team you can trust at Whale Coast Realty on the flat in Narooma.
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16: In sport, Collingwood has nabbed Adelaide legend Ben Hart as an assistant coach. It will be his second stint at the Magpies as an assistant. He was with the side under Nathan Buckley between 2012 and 2016 before moving to Greater Western Sydney at the end of 2022. And four-time premiership player Daniel Tupou is hanging up his boots. The 35-year-old announcing his retirement from the NRL after 300 games as a one-club player. That's the latest in news and sport.

0: Bailey. Alrighty, playing the quiz today, we have got Sam. Hey, Sam.
1: Hey, how are you?
0: I'm outstanding, Sam. I want to give you some cash.
1: Oh, I really need it.
0: Okay, why do you need it, Sam?
1: We need it for lots of reasons, but I think we'd use it as some fun money. I'd love to take our boys up to Brisbane, go to Bluey's World, and have a really fun kind of few days.
0: Let's get you there. Love 30 that. Seconds love that. On the clock. Got to get 10 questions right. Can pass. Have to take your first answer. Sammy, good luck.
1: Thank you.
2: Do you think people come up with a story for why they want the quiz money? Because, like, it's always a pretty good, wholesome story. Yeah, I mean, like, you're never going to say fun money. I just want to get an Airbnb with my partner and have a great night. Like, true. It's not as, you know.
0: Yeah, true. But we do get a lot of people that just go straight to the savings.
2: Yeah, and they don't get on air.
0: I've heard it a few times. So they've snuck through. They've snuck through a couple of times.
2: Do we get a lot of savings callers?
3: I think there was a savings caller the other day.
0: It's recent.
3: She made it on.
0: And they won.
3: Is that right?
0: Did that?
3: I don't know. She
2: No got, one's won the quiz for 6 months.
3: There was one question that she didn't get right, and it escaped me. Toy Story.
0: Right, okay.
2: I can't follow you down that rabbit hole, Joe, but let's get into the quiz, shall we? 10 questions, Sam. 30 seconds.
1: Okay.
2: Bluey's
3: It was
2: world.
3: Lion King. Sorry.
0: Lion King. It was who's Simba's
2: Plus
0: dad?
2: Yeah, I was just first. She's playing for $1,000. Can you have some respect?
1: I'm stressed.
2: I know, right? They're just not even thinking about you, Sam. I'm really sorry about that. All right, here you go. It's your moment. It's your moment. Here we go.
1: Thank you.
2: Okay. What's 19 plus 7?
1: 28.
2: Give me a movie with a love triangle.
4: Oh,
2: no.
4: You lose.
1: Oh, no.
0: Yeah, you went the wrong way.
1: That's so wrong.
0: No, it's the stress. It's the stress of the quiz. Plus, EP Joe, she was throwing.
3: Should have rushed her, Will.
2: Oh dear, she could barely get a word in with you buzzing in. Right mind to turn that intercom off for the next 10 weeks.
0: Do you like movies, Sam?
1: I do like movies.
2: Oh, go and see Verity. It looks amazing. Looks amazing.
1: Yeah, I'm actually really keen to see that.
2: Yeah, get around it, mate. Can't take the kids, but that's all right. There you go. You and your partner can go and have some fun. There you go.
1: I'll take him along. Thank you.
2: Enjoy, Sam. Thanks for playing, mate. Lovely to meet you. Only 10 weeks of this show left, guys, which is sad, but it's also a great opportunity for us to get in the time machine and play some of our favourite bits. Up next is a favourite of Woods and mine. I'm not sure it's anyone else's, but we'll play for you anyway. It's Will and Woody.

0: Woody asking the important questions like, how much wood can a woodchuck chuck if a woodchuck could chuck wood? The answer was a lot.
1: It's Will and Woody, only 10 weeks of the show to go, guys, so we're jumping in a time machine.
2: We're going back.
3: Let's go back in time.
2: Going back in time.
4: You tell me you built a time machine?
1: Alrighty, so today, I mean, there's a lot of people we've interviewed over the years, Woods.
5: Do you want me to name a few? Olivia Rodrigo, Hugh Jackman.
1: I always love to
5: Zendaya,
1: know who you,
5: I
1: always
5: Holland,
1: love to know who you go to first. It's funny, isn't it?
5: Chris Hemsworth, multiple times.
1: Yeah.
6: Gaga.
5: Lady Gaga. We did Lady Gaga, yes.
1: Yeah.
5: James Blunt.
1: Adam Sandler.
5: Adam Sandler.
1: Zendaya.
5: That's my number one. Stephen Fry. Anya Taylor-Joy.
1: Drops off a bit there, didn't it?
7: She's a big deal.
5: She's a big deal.
1: It's no, funny though, the A-listers deal. Though, there is it. Jennifer Lopez?
5: Oh, Lopez, yeah. We interviewed Lopez very early. Jason Segel, Emily Blunt.
1: Nice.
5: Interviewed them in person.
1: Anyway, look, we've done a few interviews. but, so early on in our careers, what would happen is when you did an interview, you would go, keep in mind we've been doing this for 17 years, guys, believe it or not. Early on, if you got a big interview, you got flown. This is when there was money in the industry. You would get flown in to the place where the celebrity was doing a press junket and you'd sit down with them and you'd do the interview and then you'd get your SD cards and it was wild. It was like a full, there was like a movie set in and of itself, those rooms. There'd be 10 people in the room plus Hugh Jackman and then you'd go to a hotel, you'd do the interview and you'd stand out the front and you'd weirdly hang out with all the other CD-grade interviewers who were doing the chat,
5: the other radio shows.
1: There'd
5: be a room of encouchement as well.
1: Yeah.
5: Like you had like little snacks and drinks and it was the dream. Yeah. It was awesome.
1: Yeah, the snacks were good. But then more recently, there's less and less money. And then also when COVID happened, everyone just sort of realized, well, hang on a second, we can do all our interviews from our bedroom and we're just going to do Zoom junkets where rather than having a green room with snacks, you got put in a waiting room and you had no control over when the interview would be. And then more often than not, if you got a big interview, which you and I always said yes to because we were just lucky if Kyle and Jackie O didn't do it, we would go, great, we'll do the interview. But it would be at the ones that Kyle and Jackie O never did was always like 1 o'clock in the morning.
5: That's right. So we'd be, you know, keen beans. We're like, 100%, 1 a.m. So we'd rock up at 1 a.m. And when I say rock up, we'd go to your house and we'd record from your house and there'd just be, we'd enter the room and almost every single
1: Zoom, the Zoom waiting room.
5: Yep. So we're talking to like a person from Universal Pictures or Sony or whatever.
1: Or now they've got production companies that run the Zooms. It's not even the production company that run it. It's a company that they hire to then do this mass Zoom conference.
5: But we see people in there from like Korea, from Japan, from England. I don't know why I'm naming those countries. Anyway, every single time we'd go into it, they'd go, oh, hi, Will and Woody. How are you going? Listen, we're running about 45 minutes late. I hope you're okay. And often our position was 5 minutes. It was like a 5 minute interview as well. We're running 45 minutes late. That's totally fine. This happened on a Friday night for you and me when we were due to interview Rami Malek.
1: Yes, for the new James Bond. We didn't get Daniel Craig.
5: No, we pitched for him.
1: Pitched hard.
5: We didn't get Daniel Craig, but we did get Rami Malek, right? Mm. Now, you and I, because we were told it was going to be a 45-minute delay, we said, hey, we'll have one drink.
1: This is also 5 years ago before we had kids.
5: Yes.
1: It's a Friday night. We've got no children.
5: You mixed me up a Negroni. Responsibly, but my word was it stiff. I think you stuffed up the measurements a little bit. So I was feeling a little bit dizzy beforehand. And then all of a sudden, the woman in the waiting room informs us of this.
8: So you guys will be in next with Rami and Lashana. So it's just a 5 minute wait now.
9: Outstanding. Thank you.
8: Thank you.
10: Oh, we got Lashana. Rami and Lashana.
11: You're kidding.
10: I'm not kidding.
11: Lashana Lynch.
10: Who is that?
11: No idea.
10: It's the new 007.
8: Jason, we're sending you through now with Carrie.
10: Are you muted?
9: Thank you.
8: Thank you.
11: Yeah.
1: I was recording though.
5: So we didn't know who Lashana Lynch was.
1: We're so drunk.
5: You can hear that we're a bit delirious.
1: I can't believe that.
5: And then to further prove the point that we were a little bit delirious and I think that Negroni was far too stiff. I saw Dickie Wilkins in the waiting room.
1: Show,
5: And the big thing, like the ethical thing to do in these waiting rooms is don't talk. because there's, you know, 40 people there waiting for the interview. So everyone's got their mics muted.
1: Yeah, that's the decor. That's like industry standard. Yeah.
5: But I felt compelled to say something to Dickie Wilkins.
3: Dickie, I'm a massive fan. That's all I want to say. Sorry, Priyanka.
6: Woody, good to see you, bro. Just shave your armpits.
5: It's like, shave your armpits. What is I think I was wearing a singlet, which is outrageous.
1: Are you kidding?
5: Yeah, and I lifted my arms. Oh, he said, God. Shave your armpits.
1: Keep in mind, that's in a waiting room with like 80 other people across the international media. All right.
5: Yeah.
1: The great news is we have the audio from the chat with Rami. And as you just heard, a woman we had not prepped for and had no idea we were going to be interviewing Tuna Granny's Deep.
5: We hadn't even seen the movie.
1: It's up next on Will and Woody.

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1: It's Will and Woody. Guys, 10 weeks of the show to go, so we're jumping at the time machine.
2: We're going back.
3: Let's go back in time.
2: Going back in time.
1: Oh, my God. Okay. This is actually hard to replay. Like, it's fun, but it's difficult. We're interviewing Rami Malek.
4: Yes.
1: It's 1 o'clock in the morning.
4: Yep.
1: It's a Friday night.
4: Yep.
1: It's a Zoom junket. You and I don't have kids. This is 5 years ago, so we've both had a couple of drinks responsibly.
4: Yes. I think someone stuffed the measurements on those drinks, though. Not going to name names.
1: Yes.
4: But we were at your house.
1: Now, we think we're interviewing Rami Malek. That's what we're going in with. That's what we've prepped for. I think we should probably play this again. This is the moment when we find out something extra.
5: So you guys will be in next with Rami and Lashana. So it's just a 5 minute wait now.
6: Outstanding. Thank you.
5: Thank you.
7: Oh, we got Lashana. Rami and Lashana.
8: You're kidding.
7: I'm not kidding.
8: Lashana Lynch.
7: Who is that?
8: No idea.
1: Okay, that's the play. Yeah, that's the setup.
4: Yeah.
1: There's the context. Now, I haven't actually heard this audio, but I do know the way this interview goes. How long is this button pusher, Tommy?
9: We've got 2 minutes here. This is like the final 2 minutes of the interview, and what happens at the end kind of turns to chaos.
1: Yeah, well, that doesn't surprise me.
4: That's a shock to nobody.
1: Did we ask? I think we are just, if we don't get to it, I think we were so conscious about asking Lashana questions that we asked her two or three early on.
4: We did a quick Google search. I actually think. And again, I don't think this is in the audio, but I think I actually asked the question of, so out of your two characters, who do you think would win in a fight?
8: Yeah. Was it hard playing a villain for somebody that you probably loved growing up?
10: That's an excellent question, actually.
8: Thank you.
10: No, because at the end of the day, I looked at it as to just go toe-to-toe with him is something I just have to, you know, have a certain amount of resolve for. So shooting with him on set, I looked at him and I go, oh shit, that's James Bond.
8: Yeah. Also, just on the shooting of the movie, guys, we heard a rumor

0: that because of COVID, because James Bond's so fashionable and current and stuff, that there was a big block in the middle and then you had to reshoot a whole bunch of stuff to make all the fashion and brands and stuff up to date. Is that true?
1: Oh.
2: Did you hear that?
1: No, did you?
2: I heard it too, but I can't verify that. I'll ask Barbara that and get back to you. But you know, you've seen the way he looks in the trailer, right? Facial scarring.
3: That's something that may happen. So you've seen the way we can still feel elegant, but we can still feel powerful.
4: We have a huge freeze issue right there.
5: Right. And sorry about that.
1: I think we're going to have to get you to drop off and rejoin, actually. I'll send somebody.
5: I don't know what's going on.
6: So that was our chat. I'm going to say that was our end, by the way, that caused the huge dropout.
7: Definitely. I'm pretty sure we were hotspotting the internet. Oh, wow. By the way, Rami Malek villain is awful in that movie. Just do wow. It.
6: Why didn't you tell that? So
7: one
6: again?
7: Of the worst. Well, I hadn't seen the film yet.
6: That is true.
8: Get ready. This weekend, iHeart is counting down the 20 biggest hits of the week that you've given the thumbs up to on the iHeart app.
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0: make me laugh, I'd have a $1.75. Will and Woody, driving you home.
1: Hey, it's Will and Woody. Hope you're having a wonderful drive home. Woodrow, I don't know how you... I mean, like, it's a strange experience when someone tells you to leave your own kid alone. Have you had that?
2: So, hang on. Someone told you... Yes. To leave your child alone.
1: Yes.
2: In what context? What environment were you in?
1: Okay. Great. So, my daughter.
2: Yeah.
1: My daughter has had to start new swimming lessons at a different swim school because the current pool we're in is getting renovated.
2: Sure.
1: That's the boring part.
2: Sure.
1: Took her down the other day, heard great things about this swim teacher.
2: Yeah.
1: Okay.
2: Yeah.
1: We get to the pool. Max is sitting there, my daughter, before the lesson, and she's visibly nervous and she's like, I'm a bit scared. She's never met the woman. She doesn't know the kids in the other class. And the pool we're in is daunting. It's a big 50-meter pool.
2: Whoa.
1: It was just a lot going on for her. New environment. You know little kids, obviously they're going to get scared in that sort of a setup.
2: Are we still in the floaties there or are we swimming now?
1: Nah, she's swimming.
2: God, that's impressive.
1: Yeah, it's cool.
2: That's good.
1: Yeah. So anyway, so she's ready to go, but she's really nervous. Anyway, I say to her, hey, I'll tell you what, I'm going to be sitting here watching.
2: Yeah.
1: As I do every lesson. But if things,
2: duck out and grab a coffee?
1: Do you always? You're not allowed.
2: Is that, great. I'd also watch.
1: No.
2: Really? You're not allowed?
1: It's intense.
2: But hang on. If a teacher's there.
1: The lifeguard. So what happens these days at a kid's swimming lesson,
2: they
1: get a wristband on, the kid, and you get an identical wristband.
2: Oh, they got to match them up.
1: And you sit there and you watch the lesson. And the first lesson I went to, I was like, obviously, got her in the pool responsibly.
2: Yeah.
1: Get your phone out, jumped on Reddit, obviously. I've got half an hour of free time.
2: Like, go and get a banana bread.
1: No. I'm not going to leave the pool. So I knew I didn't have to leave. They're big on that. Yeah. But as soon as I whipped my phone out, the chick next to me was like, don't do that. And I was like, what are you talking about? She's like, the lifeguard will come and tell you off. And I was like, no, they won't.
2: did you get told off by a lifeguard?
1: So I ran the gauntlet. Anyway, next minute, this 16-year-old kid.
2: Oh, the
1: kid,
2: poor kid.
1: Barely got hairs on his chest, comes over, is like, sorry, mate, I'm going to have to ask you to put your phone away. And I was like, oh, you're kidding. So everyone sits there.
2: Yeah.
1: It's actually I'm going out for dinner tomorrow night with one of the mums that I watch for my daughter's suit because it's just fun.
2: Yeah,
1: it's just actually nice to sit down and talk.
2: Yeah,
1: who knows? Conversation, guys. Anyways, I digress. I'll tell you back. So I'm at this new pool, okay? It's quite intense, big space, lots going on. Max is very nervous. So I say to her, I'll tell you what, just wait. If you wave at me, I'll just come over.
2: Sure.
1: Okay, I'll just come over and check you're all right.
2: Yeah.
1: Silly thing to do. Shouldn't have done that because naturally.
2: Opened the door. She's always going to wave.
1: As soon as she got in the pool, she was waving at me. And I was just trying to repel her by giving her a double thumbs up and a big grin. And I was like, good. But then she started crying and waved. Yeah. Anyway, I was like, okay, I just got to get in there. I walked over.
2: When you say get in there, like get in the pool.
1: No. Superman.
2: You forgot to mention that you're sitting there in your Speedos the entire time while sifting
1: goggles
2: through
1: on.
2: Reddit. Okay, so you go over.
1: So I go over to go and dress. I get a meter from the side of the pool.
2: Yeah.
1: The swimming teacher sees me coming in her peripherals.
2: Whoa.
1: And just turns to me and goes, no. No.
2: Like you're a dog. Like you're a dog. Like, sit.
1: I've never been spoken to this like since I was at school.
2: Yeah.
1: Look to me. No, no.
2: And your daughter's crying.
1: Bawling.
2: And this woman's telling you not to go and go to your child and comfort your child.
1: So that's a bit much. So I'm moving fast and she stops me in my tracks. She eyeballs me and she goes, no, no. Oh. And I'm like, whoa. Max, by the way, is looking at me like, you know, well, don't let her talk to you like that, Daddy.
2: So then all of a sudden,
1: there's this other part of it where I'm like, I'm being told off by a child, like a child by another adult in front of you. So that going on, my daughter's crying.
2: Oh my
1: and then the
2: God.
1: Other parents who I'm watching the swim class with, and I'm the new kid amongst them as well, I'm obviously like, they're looking at me like, well, what's he going to do here? Yeah, you know, what's he made of?
2: It's a big moment, yeah.
1: Turned on a diamond or walked away.
2: You're joking.
1: I had to. Your daughter crying in the pool. This woman was like, I said to Sam afterwards, she reminded me of like, it was like my mum telling me off. Like that's how she spoke to me. She's like an older, she was an older woman.
2: Okay. Yeah. Anyway. Did you have words after the lesson? Like surely there's
1: obviously,
2: a chat after
1: obviously.
2: The lesson.
1: So the lesson goes on. She comforts her. Yeah. I go over to her and I was like, hey, sorry about that. You know, well, not sorry, but.
2: You did talk to me like I was a dog.
1: Yeah,
2: like, let's address that.
1: You berated me in front of the other kids. Yeah. And she said, she turned to me and she goes, well, look, here's the thing.
2: Whoa. My God, this woman. I love her.
1: She goes, she sees you as her protector.
3: Yeah.
1: She's in a swimming lesson with me.
3: Yeah.
1: If you're her protector, while she's doing the lesson, she'll never trust me as her protector, and it's vital that she sees me as the source.
2: Wow. What a swim teacher.
1: How good is that?
2: That's extraordinary.
1: Yes.
2: Yeah, wow, that's great.
1: I know.
2: Yeah, you should get her as a babysitter as well. Like, lock her in. Like, lock her down. Dude. Nanny, whatever.
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0: loud in your home. It's Will and Woody. The three rules of comedy are repetition, repetition, and surprise.
1: It's Will and Woody. Hope you're having a wonderful drive home, Woods. We're going to get out of here. We've had a great time.
2: Yeah.
1: Had a great time. You go home tonight.
2: Me.
1: We're just remarking on the fact that Verity is in cinemas giving away tickets. Dakota Johnson, Anne Hathaway, and Josh Hartnett.
2: My mum saw it at 9 a.m. on a Friday. Totally wild.
1: Real boomer movie, that one.
2: That is crazy, isn't it? Hit the early screening of Verity, and she loved it.
1: Oh, she loved it.
2: Absolutely. Because she read the book, Colleen Hoover book. Yes, Annalise, what's going on?
3: I have a show note about Verity.
2: Please.
3: So, Woody, you'll love this. Verity is about a ghost, a woman who comes in to ghostwrite for this lady who is a massive author.
2: Yes, who ends up being in a wheelchair, so she can't finish the book, but she's still alive, Will. Go on.
3: Still alive. But what people fans think that Verity wasn't written by Colleen Hoover, but written by a ghostwriter and made it this big meta thing because it's so unlike all her other work. And I've actually seen it and I really enjoyed it. Like, it was actually, I've read the book and I really there liked it.
2: Mum said it was the best day of her life, which is hard to hear as her son. Anyway, we're going to get out of here. See you tomorrow.
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1: How long do you have to notice someone's haircut or hair change?
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2: 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Took me a couple of days to realise that he'd gone full Justin Timberlake. Honestly.
1: I went in with a photo of Justin Timberlake. 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

0: Hey, it's Will and Woody, guys. These are the best bits from yesterday's show. Is that right? Or is it from the week?
1: Oh, what a show. Yesterday. My God.
0: Favourite thing?
1: I don't know who's picking the best
0: favorite
1: bits.
0: Thing.
1: Don't make me choose. I literally can't choose. It's like saying, who do you love more out of your two girls? Can't do it. Anyway, here are our best bits, by the way, from yesterday's show. Hope you enjoy them. It's Will and Woody.

0: sleep? It's Will and Woody keeping you up.
1: Woods, we've only got 10 weeks of this show to go, so we are jumping in the time machine.
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4: Okay, our EP Joe is in the studio with us. 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
0: Will and Woody's Swap Meet,
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10: No worries at all. I think it's a great trade.
7: That might have been a backward step.
0: And
7: then upgraded to a vintage film camera.
10: We're going the camera, Sam. We're going the camera.
4: Sam, what did you pay for the camera in 1985?
11: About $200-$300 for it.
10: That's a good buy.
0: And
8: got a couple of signed Taylor Swift CDs.
7: Here we go.
8: Two of them are from The Life of a Showgirl, and one of them is from the Tortured Poets collection.
7: Yvonne, what do you want to give us for the signed Taylor Swift CDs?
12: I've got this amazing snake, like it's a real python.
7: Cool.
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7: Gee whiz.
10: That's worth $5,000 now.
13: Yvonne, we'll take the snake.
14: You're not taking it home, mate.
10: Just saying, I'll keep it warm.
7: And then suddenly, what do you want to give us, David?
11: I want to trade you some scratchies that I was told to buy from a psychic that I've seen at a market last week.
10: Whoa, unscratched, David?
14: Oh, wow.
11: They're unscratched, yeah.
14: I think I know which one I want, and I think you know which one we want.
10: Should we say it at the same time?
14: Yeah, yeah.
10: Okay,
14: yeah,
10: three, two, one. Scratchies.
13: Yes!
10: Okay. Hey, David, we want the scratchies, mate.
11: Yeah, sweet
10: ass. You've got a snake.
7: Do we scratch the scratchies?
10: Or do we leave them unscratched?
7: We're effectively saying who wants a piece of paper.
14: What would you like to offer for the psychic endorsed scratchies?
15: I've got a signed limited edition by Michael Goddard. It's actually from Las Vegas.
14: Oh, God.
15: Probably worth $3,000-$4,000 at least.
7: Lee, you've just got yourself a handful of scratchies, my friend. A limited edition print by artist Michael Goddard.
16: Yeah, I don't know who that is.
7: But we swap that for, drumroll please,
13: a diamond ring.
7: Unfortunately, though, it wasn't really the kind of ring Paris was looking for.
17: A big oval diamond. Yeah.
7: Okay, great.
10: It's good to know.
7: So now we have to think outside the box. Or the packet. Woody almost traded our ring for a potato chip that looked like a bird.
15: I pulled out a chip and it is in the shape of a bird. It's like Michelangelo etched it out himself.
10: I think deal. Because if it looks phenomenally like a bird, there are people that will want this. This is rare.
14: Reading a text here saying, you guys have plenty of time. Get more caller. Chip, no.
7: Now, just traded a lesser diamond ring for $9,000 worth of new outdoor pavers, Woods.
10: So trade with us.
16: If your engagement fell through and you want to renovate your yard.
10: Eliza, you have just informed us that you're keen on the tiles and pavers.
18: Yeah.
10: And you are offering us, we've just seen a photo of this, an engagement ring.
18: Yeah.
14: Not.
18: I think it's a good deal.
10: But the relationship has broken down. And again, I'm really sorry to hear that. It must be hard because we're obviously talking very giddy and excited. But obviously, sorry about the breakdown of the relationship there, Eliza.
14: Yeah.
18: That's okay, I rang you. It's all good.
14: That is true. At the end of the day, you did call us.
10: Eliza,
13: we'll make a trade.
10: We'll make the trade, Eliza.
14: Anywhere from $10,000 to $35,000.
13: Holy!
10: Paris's partner,
16: who's also named Paris.
3: You've done it. This is unbelievable. Wow.
13: Well done, everyone. Well done, round of applause. Wow, what 3 weeks of trading. We could have a $30,000 exchange. From a psychology textbook.
10: We're freaks at this.
13: From a psychology textbook.
10: I know, mate.
13: What it was.
10: Unbelievable.
4: It's a great bit.
5: It's a great bit, but just reliving it, like not to lift the veil too much on the secrets
4: right
5: of
4: up.
5: Commercial radio.
4: Lift
5: but god damn, it's so hard to execute from an off-air perspective. Like the producers behind the scenes,
4: yeah.
5: You have people like reneging on deals,
4: yes,
5: complaining yeah. because like it's just so hard.
4: The first time we did it, we maybe I'll tell the story up next. Yeah. But we ended up with a yacht, and what ended up happening to that yacht could never go on air. Until now. Let's go to a song. Let's go to a song.
13: Good time.
4: We'll
13: good
4: tell
13: time
4: the story about what happened.
13: What are they
4: going to
13: do? Fire us? It's Will and Woody.
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0: you're up early. It's Will and Woody keeping you up.
1: Will and Woody, only 10 weeks of the show to go, so we're going back in the time machine, everyone.
2: We're going back.
3: Let's go back in time.
2: Going back in time.
4: You tell me you built a time machine?
5: So we're talking about the swap meets that we've done on this show. I think we've done it 5 times? Over 8 years?
1: Oh, the brass love it.
6: Yeah, it's a great.
1: Well, because it's free for starters. There's no dollars. You're just swapping other people's stuff. And a great story arcs.
6: I mean, training from a book
1: all the way to an engagement room, putting the proposal on, that was lovely.
6: And then 2025, we had Peanuts to Paris, which we probably don't need to play the montage as we heard in the last break. It is like 4.5, 5 minutes of audio. But it's same gist.
7: This one's only 1 minute, actually.
6: Oh, is that right?
5: Oh, yeah, play on.
1: What's this for? Which one is this?
8: Here's everything we've traded so far.
7: Chicken eggs.
9: A refrigerated dog water bottle.
1: It's a trade!
10: I want to trade a remote control tractor.
1: We're going to take the remote control tractor, mate.
11: I've got a 350 brand new surfboard in a thermo bag.
12: I have a kayak here that I want to get out of my garage.
1: Deal, trade!
12: The Hyundai Tucson, 2009. It's got a name. Her name's Lucy.
1: Oh, Lucy, okay.
5: Wow.
1: You've got yourself a trade, mate.
13: My Jeep Grand Cherokee.
1: Here we go, another car.
13: Two return tickets to Japan. Not Paris, but close enough.
7: How much did you pay for the tickets to Japan?
13: We paid $1,600, including luggage.
1: That's backwards. Oh my God, we've gone backwards a lot.
12: I've got a motorcycle. It's called a Passo XF 300. It's brand new, baby.
1: That is wow.
5: Hey, Henry, we'll take the sexy motorbike, my friend.
8: And now we've got
14: 300,000 Virgin Australia points.
1: Goes to Paris, crazy.
6: Yeah.
5: It really is an awesome bit.
6: It's so much fun, and everyone gets involved, which is the best bit. Like-

0: back.
1: Yes.
0: Yeah.
2: So although, like, the, as you pointed out before, yeah. The big problem is that essentially the producers double as like a postal service.
0: Yes.
2: And there's a lot of logistics. And
0: yes.
2: We actually end up, there's a mobility scooter here in the office,
3: yeah. Yeah.
2: Which has been here for 8 years. Yeah. Yeah. This is from our first swap years ago.
0: Exactly.
2: It still works, by the way. That was a good trade. We just can't get out of here.
0: Yeah, yeah. Well, we'll take that with us.
3: Bloody oath, we will. We own that.
0: Yeah.
2: And there was a surfboard kayak thing that was
0: here for ages.
2: Is it still here?
3: No, I think Huggy took that.
2: I love that.
0: And I also learned early on to, like, I think I was trying really hard to actually facilitate the trades for the listeners because, obviously that's why everyone wants to get involved. But there comes a point where, like, you've got Jim calling you at 9 p.m. on a Friday being like, Jeep Cherokee. And you're like, brother, you know what? It's probably like a health and safety thing. Like, yeah, probably it's a good thing you don't have it. Like, I don't know if it's going to blow up the first time you turn it on. Like, do you know what I mean?
3: It's a national show. Like, moving a Jeep Cherokee from one side of the country to the other side of the country.
0: Yeah. It's free for the business. So, like,
2: yeah, we've got no dollars.
0: The business is not paying
2: to move cars.
0: Yeah, no.
2: You're in logistics for, because we do it for a while.
0: Yeah.
2: It's a whole month.
0: Oh, like, even longer if it goes for that long. Like, we're kind of at the mercy of the bit.
2: Yeah, whatever we get.
0: If it takes longer to actually
2: That's also a funny part of doing it is knowing, like, we get a great item come in and Woody and my eyes light up and then looking at you guys going, don't take that.
0: Oh, yeah. Like,
2: don't take the car, don't take the car.
0: Yes.
4: How much did it cost us to send a snake interstate?
0: Yeah, so the cost of the snake, I think although the listener told us it was worth a certain amount, I can't remember.
3: The listener said $800. They bought it for $800.
0: And then we got it valued and it was, I think, maybe like $250.
3: Yeah, it was
0: and
3: in pretty bad shape.
0: To cart it interstate, to get it from here to Queensland, was, I think, like $2,500.
3: So it doesn't cost the company a thing.
0: Luckily, Glowbird, who we love so much, come on board and give us a thing called a production budget, which helps us do those things.
3: But I did say before the song, there was our first ever swap meet ended in horrific areas, and we've never actually told this story on air, but
2: we were banned from telling this story on air, and maybe we still are. But I like where you're going.
3: I think we just have to. Everyone deserves to know. So effectively,
0: did they make you sign something saying you wouldn't tell it? Or
2: no, the content director just sat it down and said never mention that.
0: Oh well, he's gone now, so
3: exactly right.
0: Same as us.
2: Yeah.
3: Play on, but we're all leaving. Play on. So we swapped from I think it was anti wrinkle cream.
2: Yeah.
3: To a yacht.
2: Yeah.
3: Right. So we got the yacht, which was wild. Okay.
2: Not just any yacht, like a 40-foot yacht.
3: Yeah.
0: Yeah, that's insane.
2: Sitting in the Sydney Harbour.
3: I flew.
0: Yeah, and you guys are in Perth at this stage, right?
2: No, this is here.
0: Oh, sorry.
3: This is out of here. So I flew to go and see the yacht and then surprise you on the radio show.
2: Yeah, you called me from the yacht.
3: And I was nude on the yacht popping champagne. Like, it was a great moment.
2: Yeah.
3: Anyway, I also realised that the yacht was in horrific shape. Like, it had bird crap all over it. It was lucky that it wasn't sinking. Like, it looked
0: as
3: awful.
0: The things that people are willing to give us often are, like, in the worst condition. Yeah. Fair enough.
3: And so then I realised that, so I was celebrating, obviously, and then the company realised that, okay, we've taken on board this yacht in a beautiful location. The mooring for the yacht was like a monthly fee of thousands of dollars.
0: Of course.
3: So that's why these people, like, couldn't believe it. They were like, we want to get rid of it because this is costing the family so much money, right?
2: Yeah.
3: So then all of a sudden the company was responsible for paying for this mooring. And then we were like, how do you even get rid of a boat? It's incredible.
2: And we tried to wiggle out of it, but I'm pretty sure he was a cop, wasn't he? The guy
3: he
2: was a cop.
3: So
2: he
3: was like,
2: I'm a cop.
0: No dice.
2: You've made legal trade with me, and no way.
0: Oh my god.
3: And he was like, where's my Volkswagen?
2: Yeah.
0: Oh my god, that is my worst nightmare.
2: Yeah.
0: No way.
3: So this is where things get interesting. So there was a little bit of brainstorming going on as to what we do with the yacht. And now I never saw this.
2: Yeah,
3: I didn't.
2: It's really good. Though.
3: I never saw this, but
0: you were involved in the brainstorming of what to do.
2: No, it all happened offline, and it just went to ground for months.
0: Yeah,
2: like, and we found out that there were just high end conversations going on about this.
0: Yeah,
2: at the highest level.
0: Oh,
2: hilariously, like the CEO being sat down, being like, "Look, the drive show is swapped for a yacht. we're hemorrhaging cash to keep this thing moored in the harbour. It barely floats. Yeah. We need to do something with it."
0: Yeah.
3: Every time we brought it up, people would just like shush it off, like, "No, don't worry about the yacht. Don't worry about the yacht." It's all very confusing. Anyway, I think we got one particular person a little bit drunk one night, responsibly.
2: Yeah.
3: And then they revealed that apparently the yacht had been taken out into the deep blue sea and blown up.
0: That's not a euphemism.
2: No. They sank it. They sank it.
3: It's the bottom of Davy Jones' locker. RFM.

0: If you creeping, just don't let me find out. Get a hotel, never bring them to the house.
1: Working and they're working. It's Will and Woody keeping you up.
2: 10 weeks of the show to go, guys. So plenty of Can You Hear It?
3: Can you hear it? Can you hear it? Can you hear it?
4: Alrighty, playing first up and back for a third time in 3 days is Chase. Chase, welcome back.
5: How are you, mate?
4: Mate, I'm good. Be honest, how much have you been practicing this game, given that the Harry Styles tickets have been stripped off you twice?
5: Oh, I had a few beers last night, so hopefully that counts.
4: Okay. Were you closing your eyes and opening the can?
5: No, I wasn't, mate, but okay. Probably would have been a good idea, to be honest.
4: I think it definitely would have been, but look, let's see how you go.
5: I'm keen.
2: We know you can, Chase. I love that about you, mate. Yeah. Love that about you.
4: Can number one, here it is.
5: Ooh. Is that soft drink?
2: Yes, Chase.
4: Good, Chase.
5: Oh, here we go.
4: Very good. So it's worth mentioning, if people haven't heard Chase, 2 days in a row, he's got stranded on one can.
2: Yeah, he's got the one.
4: But still almost got the tickets from one can. Let's see if we can get you two, Chase. Here we go.
5: Let's go. Soft drink?
4: Chasey, my boy!
2: He's back.
5: Let's go.
4: Let's go. He's all right. Back. That's two cans. That's two cans in a row. Matt, let's move straight onto the third can. Here we go.
5: Beer.
2: Chase.
4: Here we go.
2: Wow.
4: Here we go, Chase.
2: I mean, you've been listening to this a lot. You've had more chances to play this game than anyone else, so I'd be disappointed if you weren't doing well today, mate.
5: Oh, I appreciate it, lads.
4: Okay, here's can number four, and a very hard number to
2: can
4: beat.
2: Can three, right?
4: I reckon. No, can
2: You're
4: four.
2: You're kidding.
4: Can four.
5: That's beer.
4: And you're stuck on three there, Chase. You're stuck on three. Mate, it's a good number. It is a good number. It's going to be hard to beat. So someone has to get more than three to steal the Harry Styles tickets off you. The first up is Leanne. Leanne, can you do it?
6: Hopefully, yes. I'm all ready for it.
4: All right. Here's can one.
6: Beer?
4: Nice, Leanne.
2: Good for you, Leanne.
4: Really good.
2: For you.
4: Really good. Let's move on to can two.
6: God. Beer again.
4: Yes, good, Leanne. Oh, Chase.
6: Ooh.
4: Oh, Chase is feeling nervous. Okay. We're going to go to can number three, Leanne. Let's go.
6: Soft drink.
4: Let's go to a song.
6: Oh, no.
4: Let's go to a song, Leanne.
6: Okay.
4: You've said soft drink. If you've got this correct, you'll be tied with Chase, and you'll only need one more to steal the Harry Styles tickets off him. Ooh, again.
6: Okay, let's do it.
2: Good luck, Leanne. It's Will and Woody.
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0: replace your Z's with W's. It's Will and Woody keeping you up.
1: Can you get your hands on some Harry Styles tickets? I should say. I said it yesterday. I swear to God, I'm losing my powers.
2: No, I am.
1: I'm going to be monosyllabic by the end of this 10 weeks, I reckon.
2: No, you're on fire. Leanne, he's on fire. Isn't Will on fire, Leanne?
3: Absolutely, Will.
1: Yeah, hey, I appreciate it.
2: She just wants the tickets.
1: Like, shut up, crap again.
2: So it's beer or soft drink based on the sound of the can opening. Leanne, the situation is the person who gets the most cans today wins those tickets. You just guessed for can number 3.
3: Yep.
2: Chase has 3 cans currently. You said the can was soft drink?
3: I did.
2: And that is correct, Leanne.
1: Good for you, Leanne.
2: You have tied it up with Chase. We have discussed previously, though, given that Chase got the 3 cans first, he currently still has the tickets.
3: Yeah, but he had three chances at it. Like, come on.
1: No, he's the man in front.
2: He's the man in front.
1: You're getting the fourth can, Leanne.
2: You're getting the fourth can. Okay. Don't worry, Leanne. You're getting the fourth can. But currently, Chase still has the tickets in his hot little hands.
1: You got to get 40. You got to beat him. You can't equal him. He's the worst player we've ever had.
2: He needs all the help he can get. I can't believe
3: you
2: got 3. Leanne, are you ready for your fourth can?
3: I am.
2: Here it is.
3: Soft drink.
2: Chase hangs on. That was a beer.
1: Oh, Leanne.
2: Sorry, Leanne.
1: Leanne, do you like Pokemon or movie tickets?
3: Movie tickets.
1: Okay.
3: Not a bit old for Pokemon, but yeah.
1: I just didn't know if you had kids or something, but you can have double pasta gonzi verity. The must-see new thriller with Anne Hathaway.
3: Go again.
2: Oh, say it again.
1: That's good.
2: It's better the second time.
1: No, Leanne, sorry. We'll give
2: you
1: That's unfortunate. We'll give you a brick. Do you know what a brick is?
3: No.
1: She doesn't like
3: brick. Gold?
1: A brick is... No, it's not a gold brick. It's like a one of those things that you use to block yourself out of your phone if you're caught doom strolling. They're really cool.
2: It's not doom strolling, mate. It's doom scrolling.
1: You gotta stop correcting
2: doom,
1: me.
2: I like doom strolling, mate. That's really, it's just really gently
1: meandering.
2: Doing it. Meandering. It's a doom stroll. That's really good. Okay, Belinda, the situation is this. Chase still has the Harry Styles tickets. You will need 4 cans in a row to steal it off him. Are you ready to go?
3: Okay, ready to go.
1: Doom strolling.
3: Beer.
2: Who the hell whispered that to
1: you? Yeah, who's in the car?
2: What's that?
3: Sorry.
1: We're happy for a team player, but you've got to reveal them.
3: Oh, my daughter. We play this all the time in the car.
1: Okay, what's your daughter's name?
3: Taylor.
1: Oh, g'day, Taylor.
2: Taylor. How old are you, Taylor?
3: How old are you? 11.
2: Wow. Well, you've nailed it. That was absolutely a beer. I don't know how you know.
1: Oh, Dad might have cracked one around her.
2: Sure.
4: I can tell the difference.
1: She also listens to the game.
4: Listen to this all the time.
1: Yeah, she's on it.
2: Okay.
1: Taylor's on it.
2: Well done, Taylor. You've got 1 can in a row. I'm assuming these tickets are for you as well, Taylor.
4: Yeah.
2: Okay. Do you just want to play, Taylor? No, we're not allowed, apparently. Sorry.
5: You wouldn't let kids guess beer or soft drink, ever.
2: Absolutely not. Sorry, Taylor. And if we ask again, you're over 18. All right, Belinda, you ready to go?
3: Yes, ready to go.
2: Okay, here's can number 2.
3: Beer.
1: Ah, it was a soft drink.
2: Sorry, guys.
3: Oh, no.
2: Sorry.
1: Hey, guys, you can have the Pokemon, though. Yeah. Taylor, do you like Pokemon?
4: Kind of.
1: Do you like Pokemon?
2: It's a Polaroid camera.
1: You get a Polaroid camera. Limited edition Pokemon Polaroid camera. Polaroid celebrates 30 years of Pokemon with 9 special edition pieces. There you go, mate. That's for you.
2: Do we have time for one more or are we giving the tickets to Chase?
1: I don't want to give Chase the tickets.
2: Okay, we got one more. Let's go to Charlotte here. Charlotte, you've got to get 4 to steal the tickets off Chase because Will and I find it funny.
1: We're going to keep playing until someone beats him.
2: Are you good to go, Charlotte?
3: Ready, and I can't wait to beat Jake.
1: Yeah, good. That's the attitude.
2: Here we go.
3: Soft drink.
1: Oh, it's a beer.
2: It's a beer. I don't think we can have another player, unfortunately. Chase, you've got the tickets, mate. Well done.
6: How are you?
1: Oh, he's cut out. He can't claim them. Oh. It's a travesty. Yeah. Oh, no. Hey. Chase, the tickets are yours, mate. Congratulations. You got it.
6: Thanks,
1: you got it, Harry Styles. Third time lucky. It's been very fun torturing you, appreciate it. No, I appreciate you, worries. Mate. Appreciate it. I feel like we're on the work site. Appreciate it, mate. Appreciate it, mate.
6: Legend.
1: Good on you, Chasey. Have a good one, mate. You're going to go and see Harry Styles. Harry Styles, Together live in Australia, playing 6 huge stadium shows starting November 2026, including the 4th and final Melbourne show. Tickets and info, livenation.com.au to go and see the big Harry. Strut his stuff, and he struts, doesn't he? He's got a little strut about him.
2: Can move.
1: Does it all.
2: Yeah.
1: Does it all. Very sexy boy.
2: Ooh, very short shorts. I like it.
1: Short shorts. He does it all. He does the dresses. He does everything.
2: I like it.
1: Beautiful boy. What did I say? Livenation.com.au if you're still going to go and see the big
2: fella. I think he broke 3 hours when he ran a marathon recently. Very fit boy.
1: Fit boy.
2: Fit boy.
1: Good boy. 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

0: Hey, it's Will and Woody. I don't know why you'd be out. You might be on the way to the next club.
1: Oh, it's a little in betweener. Thinking about what you want to order.
0: Yep.
1: Here's our best bits from yesterday's show. Enjoy, Will and Woody.

0: Surely it's Will and Woody keeping you up.
1: Junior producer Annalise is in here for the second last time to talk all things generational. Losing it. I'm telling you, I'm losing it. I'm losing my powers.
2: It's a good time to lose.
1: I'm losing my powers.
2: It's a
1: We're on the
2: time.
1: Way out.
2: It's
1: a part of me is checked out and I can't stop it. It's strange.
3: That's fine, mate.
1: Anyway,
3: fine.
1: Look, Annalise is our producer. We just found out, by the way, if you're just joining us, the lovely Annalise has been on the show for 6 years. She's been in the studio, probably proper for a couple of years, I'd say now. Oh, just
4: I'd
1: a year,
4: say,
1: is it?
4: Yeah. Oh, no, like I've been sitting in the studio every day for
1: a long time now.
4: Yeah, like 6 months. But it feels like a long time.
1: Feels like a long time.
2: Yeah.
1: Anyway,
2: longer
1: look,
2: than that.
1: You've been a big part of the show.
4: The gents I've been doing for a while.
1: For a very long time. Yeah. And we're super proud of you because you're going on to EP, the new breakfast show in Sydney on Kiss.
4: Yes.
1: Huge for you, AB.
4: Anyone has a room?
1: Bloody awesome.
4: Let me know.
1: They couldn't have picked a better person. For the job. That was weird. We're doing Battle of the Gens, though, finding out which generation's most out of touch for the second last time. So you're a Gen Z-er.
4: Yes.
1: This is, Woods, we've got her on the Batman front. I think I almost want to let her go here because this is painful.
2: I want to give her one more chance to get them because it feels like you're close. So we've said to you, name three people who have played Batman. You obviously said Robert Pattinson.
4: Yeah.
2: Which is classic your generation to bring up him. He did do a great performance, but he is the most recent one. Name two more people who have played Batman.
4: I actually don't know it, but I know the movie, Batman Begins. Michael Caine's in it. Like, it's not Michael Caine, though.
2: Yeah, it does.
4: It's
2: not.
4: He plays... He's the assistant. Oh, no, that's Morgan Freeman. Isn't it Morgan Freeman in the movie?
1: Morgan Freeman's
2: Freeman
1: in it.
2: Is Lucius Fox. And Michael Caine
1: is butler, Alfred.
4: Okay.
2: Any other guesses or are we going to go to the calls?
4: Go to the calls.
2: Let's go to Peter here.
1: It's
2: lots
1: painful.
2: Of people have
1: it's
2: called
1: painful.
2: Up. Peter, give us the answer. Yeah. Two more people who have played Batman.
5: Christian Bale.
4: Christian Bale! Yes!
1: Oh, no. Christian Dill.
2: Christian Dill.
1: And who's the other one, Peter?
5: Oh,
1: come
4: Google
1: on.
4: It. Google it.
1: No, don't Google it. There's a very obvious one. Who did the sexy Batman with the nipples?
5: Sorry?
1: He lives in Italy now. He very famously lives
5: in Italy
1: on a lake. He's the Nespresso guy.
4: Oh, George Clooney.
6: George Clooney was in Batman Forever.
4: Really?
2: Yes.
1: Yeah, sure.
2: You
1: thanks,
2: could have
1: Peter.
2: Said Ben Affleck. You could have said Michael Keaton. You could have said Adam
4: Michael
2: West.
4: Michael Keaton.
2: Yes.
4: I said Michael Caine.
1: We know.
4: Yeah, he was in,
2: Michael's
4: he
2: a pretty
4: was
2: common
4: in Batman
2: name.
4: Begins.
2: So. Yeah. Okay, next question.
1: Okay, so earlier this year, Bonnie Tyler died.
4: Oh, yes.
1: Don't know.
2: Who's Bonnie Tyler?
1: I was like, singer. Okay, great. All right, so.
2: Could you name one of
1: what we've
2: songs?
1: Got? What? Yeah. Well, we're going to make it a bit easier for you.
4: Thank God.
1: So we'll play you some Bonnie Tyler songs.
4: Okay, great.
1: And then you can just tell us what you think they are.
4: I feel like I will know them. They could. They will probably. Have
1: they were
4: been
1: big
4: in my
1: songs. Yeah, they were big songs.
7: I got hell, some of your attention. Give it to me. I got rhythm. I can't miss a beat.
2: Know that?
4: I know it. It's in my skip list, though. So if that comes on, I usually skip.
1: Really? I love that
2: Jeez,
1: song.
2: Cop that, Bonnie.
1: It was on the Special K ad for a long time. Brass in Pocket. Bonnie Tyler hit.
2: Mm-hmm.
1: Another Bonnie Tyler one for you.
4: And then Whitney Houston did a cover of it, so everyone thinks Whitney Houston's the OG, but really, it's Bonnie Tyler.
1: There you go.
2: Is that
1: didn't
2: right?
1: know that.
2: I didn't know that
1: time
2: either.
1: Of your life. Time of your life, Bonnie Tyler.
4: No, that's I Will Always Love You. I've mucked it up.
1: You were talking about Dolly Parton.
4: I
1: Will Always Love You. Yeah.
4: I Will Always Love You with Dolly Parton. And Whitney Houston did a remake and everyone thought it was that. But the Whitney Houston one was... No, I'm in the world. Take me out. Go somewhere
2: else. I'd love to take you out of that world. Let's
1: name another Batman.
4: Michael Keaton.
2: We have another Bonnie Tyler.
1: Yeah, oh yeah.
2: There.
1: Another Bonnie Tyler.
4: Oh, yes.
2: Yes.
1: Yes.
4: Kids believing. What's this in? Ah, Dirty Dancing.
1: There's so many things that are incorrect right now.
4: Baby?
1: I'm struggling to hold on to reality. Okay. I just need to clear the air. None of them are Bonnie Tyler songs.
4: Oh, that's in Dirty Dancing, isn't it?
1: No, that's in Flashdance.
4: Oh,
1: like it's just you're in it. You are in the ground you're standing on is crumbling.
4: It's a dance movie.
1: Nothing is real. This is a Bonnie Tyler song.
4: Oh, now I'm only falling apart.
1: Now you have to sing the rest of it. Go for it.
7: It's not
4: Nothing I can do. Total eclipse of the heart.
1: She's got it. Well done. Wowie.
4: Finish on the line. I liked Bonnie Tyler.
1: That was a train wreck.
4: Oh, yes, from Shrek. Hero to the end of night. No. Gingerbread man's running. He's gotta be strong and he's gotta be fast. He falls into the moat of milk.
3: God. The Sydney Breakfast Show is gonna be fine.
1: I was
3: gonna
1: say the same thing.
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1: Mr. Ray, are you somebody? Mr. Ray, are you somebody? Mr. Ray, are you somebody?
2: Any chain that has been holding me, any evil tongue that whispers in these ears, I said I rebuke you, you must leave my life, you are not welcome here, lose your grip and set me free, heaven hear me now, I want to be free of every pain and every fear.

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4: You're telling me you built a time machine?
1: Alrighty, so today... I mean, there's a lot of people we've interviewed over the years, Woods.
5: Do you want me to name a few? Olivia Rodrigo, Hugh Jackman.
1: I always love to
5: Zendaya,
1: know who you,
5: I
1: always
5: Holland,
1: love to know who you go to first. It's funny, isn't it?
5: Chris Hemsworth, multiple times.
1: Yeah.
6: Gaga.
5: Lady Gaga. We did Lady Gaga, yes.
1: Yeah.
5: James Blunt.
1: Adam Sandler.
5: Adam Sandler.
1: Zendaya.
5: That's my number one. Stephen Fry. Anya Taylor-Joy. Drops off a bit there, didn't it?
1: She's a big deal.
5: She's a big deal.
1: It's no, funny though, the A-list is though. There is it Jennifer Lopez?
5: Oh, Lopez, yeah. We interviewed Lopez very early. Jason Segel, Emily Blunt.
1: Nice.
5: Interviewed them in person.
1: Anyway, look, we've done a few interviews. but...

0: in to the place where the celebrity was doing a press junket, and you'd sit down with them and you'd do the interview, and then you'd get your SD cards, and it was wild. It was like a full, there was like a movie set in and of itself, those rooms. There'd be 10 people in the room plus Hugh Jackman, and then you'd go to a hotel, you'd do the interview, and you'd stand out the front and you'd weirdly hang out with all the other C-D-grade interviewers who were doing the chat, the other radio shows.
1: There'd be a room of encouchement as well. Yeah. Like, you'd like little snacks and drinks, and it was the dream. Yeah. It was awesome.
0: Oh, you had the snacks. Yeah, the snacks
1: were
0: good.
1: I loved the snacks.
0: Yeah, the snacks were good. But then more recently, there's been, there's less and less money. And then also when COVID happened, everyone just sort of realized, well, hang on a second, we can do all our interviews from our bedroom, and we're just going to do Zoom junkets where rather than having a green room with snacks, you got put in a waiting room and you had no control over when the interview would be. And then more often than not, if you got a big interview, which you and I always said yes to, because we were just lucky if Kyle and Jackie O didn't do it, we would go, great, we'll do the interview. But it would be at the ones that Kyle and Jackie O never did was always like 1 o'clock in the morning.
1: That's right. So but we'd be, you know, keen beans. We're like, 100%, 1 a.m. So we'd rock up at 1 a.m. And when I say rock up, we'd go to your house and we'd record from your house, and they'd just be, we'd enter the room and almost every single
0: time. The Zoom waiting room.
1: Yep. So we're talking to like a person from Universal Pictures or Sony or whatever.
0: Or now they've got production companies that run the Zooms. It's not even the production company that run it. It's a company that they hire to then do this mass Zoom conference.
1: But we see people in there from like Korea, from Japan, from England. I don't know why I'm naming those countries. Anyway, every single time we'd go into it, they'd go, oh, hi, Will and Woody. How are you going? Listen, we're running about 45 minutes late today. Yeah. I hope you're okay. And often our position was 5 minutes. It was like a 5 minute interview as well. We're running 45 minutes late. That's totally fine. This happened on a Friday night for you and me when we were due to interview Rami Malek.
0: Yes, for the new James Bond. We didn't get Daniel Craig.
1: No, we pitched for him.
0: Pitched hard.
1: We didn't get Daniel Craig, but we did get Rami Malek, right? Mm. Now, you and I, because we were told it was going to be a 45-minute delay, we said, hey, we'll have one drink.
0: This is also 5 years ago before we had kids.
1: Yes.
0: It's a Friday night. We've got no children.
1: You mixed me up a Negroni. Responsibly, but my word was it stiff. I think you stuffed up the measurements a little bit. So I was feeling a little bit dizzy beforehand. And then all of a sudden, the woman in the waiting room informs us of this.
2: So you guys will be in next with Rami and Lashana. So it's just a 5 minute wait now.
3: Outstanding. Thank you.
2: Thank you.
4: Oh, we got Lashana. Rami and Lashana.
5: You're kidding.
4: I'm not kidding.
5: Lashana Lynch.
4: Who is that?
5: No idea.
4: It's the new 007.
2: Jason, we're sending you through now with Carrie.
4: Are you muted?
3: Thank you.
2: Thank you.
5: Yeah.
6: I was recording though.
1: So we didn't know who Lashana Lynch was.
0: We're so drunk.
1: You can hear that we're a bit delirious.
0: I can't believe it.
1: To further prove the point that we were a little bit delirious, and I think that Negroni was far too stiff. I saw Dickie Wilkins in the waiting room.
0: Yeah.
1: And the big thing, like the ethical thing to do in these waiting rooms is don't talk, because there's, you know, 40 people there waiting for the interview. So everyone's got their mics muted.
0: Yeah, that's decor. That's like industry standard. Yeah.
1: But I felt compelled to say something to Dickie Wilkins.
4: Dickie, I'm a massive fan. That's all I want to say. Sorry, Priyanka.
7: Woody, good to see you, bro. Just shave your armpits.
1: It's like, shave your armpits. What is I think I was wearing a singlet, which is outrageous.
0: Are you kidding?
1: Yeah, and I lifted my arms. Oh, he said, shave your armpits.
0: Keep in mind, that's in a waiting room with like 80 other people across the international media. All right.
1: Yeah.
0: The great news is we have the audio from the chat with Rami. And as you just heard, a woman we had not prepped for and had no idea we were going to be interviewing Two Negronis Deep.
1: We hadn't even seen the movie.
0: It's up next on Will and Woody. 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

0: late or up early, it's Will and Woody keeping you up.
1: Guys, 10 weeks of the show to go, so we're jumping at the time machine.
2: We're going back.
3: Let's go back in time.
2: Going back in time.
1: Oh, God, okay. This is actually hard to replay. Like, it's fun, but it's difficult. We're interviewing Rami Malek.
4: Yes.
1: It's 1 o'clock in the morning.
4: Yeah.
1: It's a Friday night.
4: Yeah.
1: It's a Zoom junket. You and I don't have kids. This is 5 years ago, so we've both had a couple of drinks responsibly.
4: Yes. I think someone stuffed the measurements on those drinks, though. Not going to name names.
1: Yes.
4: But we were at your house.
1: Now, we think we're interviewing Rami Malek. That's what we're going in with. That's what we've prepped for. I think we should probably play this again. This is the moment when we find out something extra.
5: So you guys will be in next with Rami and Lashana, so it's just a 5 minute wait now.
6: Outstanding, thank you.
5: Thank you.
7: She just said Rami and Lashana.
8: You're kidding.
7: I'm not kidding.
8: Lashana Lynch.
7: Who is that?
8: No idea.
1: Okay, that's the play. Yeah, that's the setup.
4: Yeah.
1: There's the context. Now, I haven't actually heard this audio, but I do know the way this interview goes. How long is this button pusher, Tommy?
9: We got 2 minutes here. This is like the final 2 minutes of the interview, and what happens at the end kind of turns to chaos.
1: Yeah, well, that doesn't surprise me.
4: That's a shock to nobody.
1: Did we ask? I think we are just, if we don't get to it, I think we were so conscious about asking Lashana questions that we asked her two or three early on.
4: We did a quick Google search. I actually think, and again, I don't think this is in the audio, but I think I actually asked the question of, so out of your two characters, who do you think would win in a fight?
8: Yeah. Was it hard playing a villain for somebody that you probably loved growing up?
10: That's an excellent question, actually.
8: Thank you.
10: No, because at the end of the day, I looked at it as to just go toe-to-toe with him is something mm-hmm. that I just have to, you know, have a certain amount of resolve for. So shooting with him on set, I looked at him and I go, oh shit, that's James Bond.
8: Yeah. Also, just on the shooting of the movie, guys, we heard a rumor that because of COVID, because James Bond's so fashionable and current and stuff, that there was a big block in the middle and then you had to reshoot a whole bunch of stuff to make all the fashion and brands and stuff up to date. Is that true?
5: Oh.
10: Did you hear that?
5: No, did you?
10: I heard it too, but I can't verify that. I'll ask Barbara that and get back to you. But you know, you've seen the way he looks in the trailer, right? Facial scarring.
11: We have a huge freeze issue right there.
4: Right. Sorry about that.
12: I think we're going to have to get you to drop off and rejoin, actually. I'll send somebody to sort that out.
4: So I don't know what's going on. So that was our chat. I'm going to say that was our end, by the way, that caused the huge dropout.
1: Definitely. I'm pretty sure we were hotspotting the internet. Oh, wow. By the way, Rami Malek's villain is awful in that movie. Just
4: wow. Why didn't you tell it?
1: One of the worst. Why hadn't seen the film yet?
4: That is true.
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0: replacing snores with laughs. It's Will and Woody keeping you up.
1: Well, Joe, I don't know how you... I mean, like, it's a strange experience when someone tells you to leave your own kid alone. Have you had that?
2: So, hang on. Someone told you to leave your child alone?
1: Yes.
2: In what context? What environment were you in?
1: Okay, great. So, my daughter...
2: yeah.
1: My daughter has had to start new swimming lessons at a different swim school because the current pool we're in is getting renovated.
2: Sure.
1: That's the boring part.
2: Sure.
1: Took her down the other day, heard great things about this swim teacher.
2: Yeah.
1: Okay.
2: Yeah.
1: We get to the pool. Max is sitting there, my daughter, before the lesson, and she's visibly nervous and she's like, I'm a bit scared. She's never met the woman. She doesn't know the kids in the other class. And the pool we're in is daunting. It's a big 50-meter pool.
2: Whoa.
1: Just a lot going on for her. New environment. You know little kids, obviously they're going to get scared and that sort of a setup.
2: Are we still in the floaties there or are we swimming now?
1: Nah, she's swimming.
2: God, that's impressive.
1: Yeah, it's cool.
2: Yeah, that's good.
1: Yeah, so anyway, so she's ready to go, but she's really nervous. Anyway, I say to her, hey, I'll tell you what. I'm going to be sitting here watching as I do every lesson, but if you
2: duck out and grab a coffee?
1: You're not allowed.
2: Great. I'd also watch.
1: No.
2: Really? You're not allowed?
1: It's intense.
2: But hang on. If a teacher's there.
1: The lifeguard. So what happens these days at a kid's swimming lesson, they get a wristband on, the kid, and you get an identical wristband.
2: Oh, they got to match them up.
1: And you sit there and you watch the lesson. And the first lesson I went to, I was like, obviously, got her in the pool responsibly.
2: Yeah.
1: Get your phone out, jumped on Reddit. Obviously, I've got half an hour of free time.
2: Like, go and get a banana bread.
1: No. Yeah. I'm not going to leave the pool. So I knew I didn't have to leave. They're big on that. Yeah. But as soon as I whipped my phone out, the chick next to me was like, don't do that. And I was like, what are you talking about? She's like, the lifeguard will come and tell you off. And I was like, no, they won't.
2: did you get told off by a lifeguard?
1: So I ran the gauntlet. Anyway, next minute, this 16-year-old kid.
2: Oh, the
1: kid,
2: poor kid.
1: Barely got hairs on his chest, comes over and is like, sorry, mate, I'm going to have to ask you to put your phone away. And I was like, oh, you're kidding. So everyone sits there.
2: Yeah.
1: It's actually got... I'm going out for dinner tomorrow night with one of the mums that I watch my daughter
2: do
1: because it's just fun. Yeah, it's just actually nice to sit down and talk.
2: Yeah,
1: who knows?
2: Course.
1: Conversation, guys.
2: Oh,
1: anyways, nice. I digress. I'll tell you back. So I'm at this new pool, okay? It's quite intense, big space, lots going on. Max is very nervous. So I say to her, I'll tell you what, just wait. If you wave at me, I'll just come over.
2: Sure.
1: Okay, I'll just come over and check you're all right.
2: Yeah.
1: Silly thing to do. Shouldn't have done that because naturally.
2: Opened the door. She's always going to wave.
1: As soon as she got in the pool, she was waving at me. And I was just trying to repel her by giving her a double thumbs up and a big grin. And I was like, you're good. But then she started crying and waved. Yeah. Anyway, I was like, okay, I just got to get in there. So I walked over.
2: When you say get in there, like get in the pool.
1: No. Superman.
2: You forgot to mention that you're sitting there in your Speedos the entire time. While sifting
1: goggles
2: through
1: on.
2: Reddit. Okay, so you go over.
1: So I go over to go and dress. I get a meter from the side of the pool.
2: Yeah.
1: The swimming teacher sees me coming in her peripherals.
2: Whoa.
1: And just turns to me and goes, no.
2: Like you're a dog. Like you're a dog. Like, sit.
1: I've
2: sit.
1: Never been spoken. I've been spoken to this like since I was at school.
2: Yeah.
1: Look to me. No.
2: And your daughter's crying.
1: Bawling.
2: And this woman's telling you not to go and go to your child and comfort your child.
1: So I'm
2: a bit much from the swim teacher. I think that's a bit much.
1: So I'm moving fast and she stops me in my tracks. She eyeballs me and she goes, no. Oh. And I'm like, whoa. Max, by the way, is looking at me like, you know, well, don't let her talk to you like that, Daddy.
2: So then all stand of a, up for yourself,
1: all
2: Daddy.
1: Of a sudden, there's this other part of it where I'm like, I'm being told off by a child, like a child by another adult in front of you. So that going on, my daughter's crying.
2: Oh,
1: and then the
2: God.
1: Other parents who I'm watching the swim class with, and I'm the new kid amongst them as well, I'm obviously like, they're looking at me like, well, what's he going to do here? Yeah, you know, what's he made of?
2: It's a big moment, yeah.
1: Turned on a dime and I walked away.
2: You're joking.
1: I had
2: You're
1: to.
2: Joking. You
1: I had
2: left
1: to.
2: Your daughter crying
1: I had
2: in the
1: to.
2: Pool.
1: I had to. This woman was like, I said to Sam afterwards, she reminded me of like, it was like my mum telling me off. Like that's how she spoke to me. She's like an older, she was an older woman.
2: Okay. Yeah. Okay.
1: Anyway.
2: Did you have words after the lesson? Like surely there's
1: obviously,
2: a chat after
1: obviously.
2: The lesson.
1: So the lesson goes on. She comforts her. Yeah. I go over to her and I was like, hey, sorry about that. You know, well, not sorry, but.
2: You did talk to me like I was a dog.
1: Yeah,
2: like, let's address that.
1: Yeah,
2: let's address
1: you,
2: that.
1: You berated me in front of the other kids. Yeah. And she turned to me and she goes, well, look, here's the thing.
2: Whoa. My God, this woman. I love her.
1: She goes, she sees you as her protector.
2: Yeah.
1: She's in a swimming lesson with me.
2: Yeah.
1: If you're her protector, while she's doing the lesson, she'll never trust me as her protector, and it's vital that she sees me as the source.
2: Wow. What a swim teacher.
1: How good is that?
2: That's extraordinary.
1: Yes.
2: Yeah, wow, that's great.
1: I know.
2: Yeah, you should get her as a babysitter as well. Like, lock her in. Like, lock her down. Dude. Nanny, whatever. RFM.
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1: No one mentioned
2: it. Took
1: that.
2: Me a couple of days to realise that he'd gone full Justin Timberlake. Honestly.
1: I went in with a photo of Justin Timberlake. 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
2: 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But that was all...
1: That's exactly what I'm going for. That's actually great.
2: It's on. It's on. Yeah.
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1: How long do you have to notice someone's haircut or hair change?
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1: No one mentioned
2: 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Took me a couple of days to realise that he'd gone full Justin Timberlake.
1: I went in with the photo of Justin Timberlake. Thank you for noticing.
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1: About what? Don't you look at... About what? 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
2: 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But that was all...
1: That's exactly what I'm going for. That's actually great.
2: It's on. It's on. Yeah.
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8: Hey there, it's Darren Katrupi in the Far South Coast newsroom with your local news first. Police have arrested and charged a local woman with manslaughter following an alleged fatal road rage hit and run incident in Bega. We revealed overnight that Strike Force Delore detectives executed search warrants yesterday at a residential property in Wyndham and a business in South Pambula. The police action occurred just a few hours before the funeral of Eden man Trevor Fleet and follows a public appeal for information. Last week, Detective Inspector Justin Marks says a vehicle has also been seized for forensic testing.
9: Following the execution of the search warrants, a 41-year-old woman was arrested and taken to Bega Police Station. That woman was charged with manslaughter in relation to the death of a 73-year-old man following an alleged road rage incident at Bega on the 31st of August. She was bail refused and is due to appear before the Bail Division Court today. Investigations under Strike Force Delore still remain ongoing.
8: A jury has been sworn in and given instructions by the judge for the trial of a Batemans Bay man accused of using a weapon to avoid being arrested by police. Cameron Joel Thompson has told Bega District Court he's not guilty of the charge in connection to an alleged incident between Shell Harbour and Kiama in July last year when he was aged 31. Thompson, shackled in handcuffs and wearing a white business shirt and dark long pants, was led into the courtroom by corrective services officers yesterday. Two of the first group of jurors were rejected by his barrister before settling on a 12-person panel. The trial will continue today. Small business operators here on the Far South Coast are being offered a chance to share their experiences trading in the current economic conditions. Small Business Month is being marked with a visit by the New South Wales Small Business Commissioner. Kalina Koloff has spent the past 20 24 hours in the Bega Valley.
10: I've met with the makers and growers in Bega and also with the Chamber of Commerce event in the evening, and I met with the guys at the Bega Circularity Centre, and I've been talking with hospitality and visitor economy operators in Bega Valley over the last day.
8: In local sport, the best cricketers from the far south coast will be on display this afternoon in Bega. George Griffin Oval to host a T20 match at 4 o'clock with some current and former contracted New South Wales players. They clash part of the New South Wales Baggy Blues visit to town to help spread the message about mental health support. The game will be preceded at 2 o'clock with the junior coaching clinic with some of the legends of Aussie cricket, including Steve Rickson, Trevor Bayliss, Wayne Holdsworth and John Dyson. That's your latest local news and sport. I'm Darren Katrubi.
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11: Hi, I'm Harrison Preeb. Rental growth is flatlining across most of Australia's capital cities, despite still having some of the tightest rental markets in the country. New data from Domain finding tenants' capacity to absorb further rent increases are the greatest constraint for rental growth. Chief Economist Nicola Powell says it's surprising to see rent stall.
12: It is quite unusual because we still have low vacancy rates across all of our major capital cities, so it's unusual to see rents stall or flatline or fall when we've got vacancy rates still so low.
11: Former Bachelor star Sam Ward will front court on the Sunshine Coast today after he was arrested on domestic violence charges at the weekend. The fitness influencer was terminated by his company yesterday in the wake of the allegations and remains in custody after he was denied bail. A quick check of other news this morning. More vigils held across Australia to mark the third anniversary of the October 7 Hamas attacks on Israel. And there's been another aftershock from the Melbourne earthquake from last Saturday morning.
0: Visit the team you can trust at Wild Coast Realty on the flat in Narooma. 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
11: Australia considering a shake-up to its bowling unit ahead of tomorrow's first test against South Africa. Kingsmead expected to offer a spin-friendly pitch, which could see Matt Kuhneman replace one of the Aussie quicks to partner with Nathan Lyon. In AFL, Hawthorn's Adrian Schubert expected to make a call today on whether he'll push for a trade to the Suns. And Brody Kostecki has a milestone in his sights at Mount Panorama. The West Aussie looking to set a record with the fourth consecutive pole position for the Bathurst 1000. Drivers will be out on track for practice this afternoon.
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1: Taking a look at the Eden Coast this morning, your winds are south to southeasterly, 10 to 15 knots. Your seas below 1 metre and your swell is southerly, 2 metres. Tide is high at 7:30 this morning and low at 20 past 1 this afternoon.
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13: A partly cloudy Thursday for the South Coast with a moderate fire danger. We're maxing out at 21 degrees and tomorrow, perfect conditions to wrap up the week. Sunny skies and a top of 24. It's a chilly 5 degrees though right now in Bega. Sitting on 7 in Maroombula, 10 in Batemans Bay, 13 in Narooma. Get the latest forecast and headlines and put yourself in the running to win cash with the Dino Dash at powerfmbegabay.com.au.
0: Fridays are huge at Batemans Bay Soldiers Club with a badge draw and live tunes free. They're up, full of energy and ready to seize the day. Yeah! All right, let's agree they're up and half full of energy. Look, just be happy they're up, okay? It's Power FM's Aaron and Brad.
13: 6 past 6. Hello and welcome to Thursday. Hello, Aaron.
1: Hello, Brad.
13: How'd you go overnight? No more Pepsi Max spills?
1: No Pepsis were harmed last night. Right, no chefs were either.
13: All right, yeah. She went to bed wearing a raincoat. Just in case you spilled a can of Pepsi Max on her again. Coming up in the show today, being school holidays, great way to entertain the kiddies is to take them to the movies. So we're going to be finding out what the new movies are hitting the big screen today when we catch up with Jesse after 8:30. And we'll also be giving away movie tickets.
1: Yeah.
13: Which is
1: a win
13: gold
1: for the kids and a win for you.
13: Mm-hmm. Also, some space talk later on.
1: Love space talk.
13: Australia's got skin in the game when it comes to putting people on the moon.
1: Oh, okay.
13: Yeah. So stuff on that coming up. But coming up next, I thought, you know what? It's in the news at the moment. Let's get some fun facts about the Black Plague.
1: Oh, okay.
13: Because it's back, baby.
1: Are you going to tell me why their masks are so pointy?
13: Ah, I do have a fact about the masked doctors from back
1: yes,
13: in the day.
1: Yes, please. Yeah, I'm so interested by them.
13: All right. Get fact coming up after Justin Timberlake on Power.

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1: Not getting invited to Trivia Night because you think General Knowledge is the guy in charge of the Australian Defence Force? Brad's here to help you go from know a little to know it all with Power FM's Get Fact.
2: I'm learning.
0: Well, just like the 2016 Ghostbusters, this is the reboot that nobody asked for. The Black Plague. It's back, baby.
3: Oh, yeah.
0: Although, speaking personally, I would rather contract the Black Plague than be subjected to the 2016 Ghostbusters again. But that's neither here nor there. Let's talk about the Black Death.
3: Sorry, but can I just say, can you imagine the fashion?
0: What do you mean?
3: The masks were sick back then. Mm. Imagine them in 2026. They're going to be bedazzled.
0: Yeah.
3: Bedazzled Black Plagues.
0: We will get to the so-called facts around the masks the doctors may or may not have worn during the plague, which swept through Europe's population between 1346 and 1353, killing an estimated 30 to 60% of the population of mainland Europe during those years. And it was worse than COVID-19 because you couldn't just stay at home and binge Tiger King on Netflix. They didn't have that technology back then. You just had to suffer through it and just stay away from people. Yeah.
3: People had hobbies back then.
0: That's how I feel about Christmas. Just suffer through it and stay away from people. But the cause of the pandemic, you probably already know this, the bacterium Yersinia pestis. Which sounds like
3: Did you say I would already know about that?
0: Well, yeah. Well, no. Well, the bacteria was transmitted by the fleas living on rodents.
3: Oh.
0: So everyone thought the rats were to blame. And rats got a bad rap. Bad rat rap. Back in the 14th century, because they went, oh, the rats are bringing the plague. It was like, technically they are, but they were more the Uber drivers for the fleas that had the Black Plague bacteria.
3: Okay.
0: So, the term Black Death actually comes from the dark discoloration of your extremity. So if you got the plague, your toes, your nose, your fingers would go gangrenous and then black.
3: Yeah.
0: Apologies if you're having breakfast, and hence the Black Death.
3: Yep.
0: So, and then of course you've got the White Death, which is what I call a Sex in the City marathon.
3: Oh.
0: You know, if you have to sit through hours of four white women sipping cocktails and talking about their sex lives, it's like, oh, please. That's untold suffering caused by the White Death.
3: Sounds
0: over
3: like
0: the
3: good time for
0: the
3: me.
0: Four horsewomen of the apocalypse, as they're known. And then, of course, the other symptom you had was the buboes.
3: Oh, what's that?
0: So that's like painful, egg-sized, swollen lymph nodes around your neck. Typically, in your neck, your armpits, your groin.
3: Ouch.
0: It's like, are those buboes in your pocket or are you just happy to see me? It's like, no, it's buboes. I'm dying of the plague. I mean, you can kind of hide them, you know. Except the neck ones are hard. Just throw a scarf on. So, have you got plague? No, I'm just going to a poetry reading. Okay.
3: Yeah,
0: that checks out. And of course, with the buboes as well, it gave a rise in the early to mid 14th century of the cute little charms known as labuboes.
3: Oh.
0: They were little.
3: That's disgusting.
0: Very little dolls with like swollen lymph nodes. They were very popular. Oh, people went wild for them. Biological warfare. During the 1347 siege of Kaffa in Crimea, the Mongol army said, hey, we got a lot of plague corpses around. Let's use the catapults. So
3: that's so messed up.
0: I know. So they would catapult plague-infected soldiers, even live ones, I think. They just fling them over the walls. So you're literally catapulted.
3: Can you
0: success.
3: Imagine, like, no, guys, I'm okay. Nah, get
0: the doctor
3: catapult.
0: Gave me the all clear. Over the wall in Crimea. And finally, plague doctors. You wanted to know this
3: I
0: one,
3: do.
0: Aaron. The iconic bird-masked plague doctor costume was actually invented in the 17th century, around 1619. It was not worn during plague times, the common misconception. I know.
3: What the heck?
0: Yeah.
3: I thought my theory was it looks like a crow. because it scares away the rats.
0: Oh, right. Now, it's supposed to have something in the nose that would help cleanse what you're breathing in. Supposedly, I don't know much about it, but it wasn't happening
3: in
0: Europe.
3: It's all a lie.
0: Yeah, it was all a lie. It was just a costume used in the 17th century and during steam packet festivals. Or steampunk. Steampunk festivals.
3: Yeah. Steam packet.
0: Which I think I'd rather suffer through the plague than... No, I love steampunk.
3: I was going to say, it's pretty cool. I like that.
0: There you
3: go.
0: So...
3: The more you know.
0: And now it's back again. So...
3: Yeah, what?
0: Black Plague 2, The Plaguing.
3: The re-up.
0: Yeah. More Labubos.
3: The pink print.
0: More Labubos, more problems. I think that's what the tagline is for this show.
3: Wow, Labubu did just say they were releasing a new item.
0: Oh, did they?
3: Yeah.
0: Oh, there you go.
3: Keep your eyes peeled on that, I guess.
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0: Aaron Brad on Power, 24 past 6. Partly cloudy conditions for the South Coast today and a top of 21 degrees. And the Eden Well Festival is fast approaching. It's one of the biggest festivals on the South Coast calendar, celebrating our marine...
1: The whales come in droves.
0: Yeah.
1: Hang out and... No?
0: I don't think the whales actually attend the festival.
1: What is with this?
0: I imagine they get in for free if they were able to, but if they tried to like crawl onto land in Eden, everyone would be trying to push them back. And then they'd get offended. They'd be like, "What? It's our festival. You named it after us." But it's a huge event. Lots of stalls. And the registrations for stall holders are about to close. So you need to get your bum into gear. Jump onto edenwhalefestival.com.au/forms to fill out the appropriate documentation, whether if you're a food vendor or just running a market stall, that sort of thing. Community
1: group.
0: They have
1: different registrations. Forms for each thing, so make sure you're clicking through to the right one.
0: You got
1: get registered.
0: You got till the 12th, apparently, to lock in your stall spot.
1: Sunday?
0: I think so.
1: Yeah.
0: That sounds about right. But it's going to be huge. Full day on the Saturday as well. So much to see and eat. I know you'd be interested in this, Aaron, because you lapsed into a food coma after the Streetlight Festival in Vega a couple of weeks back. They're going to be serving up egg and bacon rolls, nachos. Mm. There'll be scones with jam and cream.
1: Oh, yes.
0: Plus refreshments like cold drinks, milkshakes, and a kids' craft table as well.
1: Oh.
0: I think there's an age cutoff.
1: I'll throw elbows at that table.
0: Well, if your kid gets pushed down by a frantic
1: blonde
0: woman.
1: I just want to play craft too. Why is it always for the kids, man?
0: Yeah, yeah. Well, maybe you can at least get your face painted. I don't know. But it is happening on the 17th of October.
1: Wow.
0: And word is, we'll be there on the 16th to get everybody pumped up. We might be doing a broadcast from...
1: There's woodwork artistry happening on site as well. So go get yourself a little whale tail.
0: Yeah, yeah.
1: That's cool as.
0: Show off your wood at the Eden Whale Festival. Coming soon. Right now, though... Backstreet Boys, larger than life on Power.

0: South Coast Best Music, Power FM, Aaron and Brad with you, 29 past 6. Darren's got your 6:30 headlines on the way. The cut-off dates to mail stuff off for Christmas have been revealed. Australia Post is like, after this, we can't guarantee your parcels will arrive in time. So he's got further info on that on the way. And then after 6:30, we'll dive into some of the stranger headlines within other news on Power.
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5: Morning, it's Darren Katrupi in the Far South Coast newsroom with your local news first. A court appearance later today for a local woman in connection to an alleged fatal road rage hit and run incident at Bega 5.5 weeks ago. The 41-year-old has spent the night in custody after her arrest yesterday, just hours before 73-year-old Trevor Fleet, who died after the August 31 incident on the side of Newtown Road, was laid to rest by his family and friends. Crime Manager Detective Inspector Justin Marks says the woman has been charged with manslaughter.
6: Approximately 8:20 a.m. yesterday, detectives executed two search warrants at a residential address, one in Wyndham and a business premises in South Pambula. During the searches, police seized a silver Holden SUV believed to be associated with the investigation, along with a number of other items that will undergo further forensic examination.
5: A Yirrabadalla man will stand trial in March next year after being accused of over 100 child sex-related offences. Earlier this week, the 42-year-old pleaded not guilty in Bega District Court to three of the charges, including raping and touching a girl under 10. At the same time, he admitted to 107 other charges, all allegedly involving the same victim between 2017 and 2024. Yesterday, the man was refused bail and told he'll stand trial from March 8 next year in Bega District Court. Oz Post is getting in nice and early to make sure Far South Coast Christmas deliveries this year aren't late. It's released its Christmas delivery deadlines. Letters and cards need to be posted by December 18 for interstate delivery and parcel post items by December 21. Australia Post has hired around 3,800 seasonal workers across the country as it prepares for a busy festive rush. In local sport, Angie Wood has taken out the Bega Golf Club's Women's Nine-Hole Championship for 2026. Angie and her runner-up Charmaine Ormsby were level on 33 points each at the end of round one on Monday, but she finished the final round yesterday morning on top of the leaderboard. Ladies from Bega will travel up to Maruya tomorrow.

0: warning for the New South Wales middle round. That's your latest local news and sport. I'm Darren Catroupi.
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2: Hi, I'm Harrison Freve. Fresh details have emerged about the flight Dubai co-pilot accused of trying to hijack a passenger jet bound for Israel. The Nine Papers have scraped his social media accounts in which he's described his golden years in Australia, in which he studied at Melbourne's RMIT before later training as a pilot overseas. Fitness influencer and former reality TV star Sam Wood will appear in court today after he was charged with domestic violence offences in Noosa. The 46-year-old has been in custody since Saturday night, with his company 28 by Sam Wood officially terminating his commercial arrangements yesterday. At least 24 people have been killed in the latest wave of Russian airstrikes across Ukraine. An apartment block east of Kyiv was hit, with rescue teams pulling bodies from the rubble. And Perth Zoo is mourning the death of one of the oldest Sumatran orangutans. 56-year-old Puteri was the first orangutan born at the zoo and helped shape global conservation efforts for the critically endangered species.
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2: Nick Maddison is in contention for a remarkable test appearance against South Africa in Durban. The 34-year-old hasn't played a first-class match since last March after undergoing chemo for testicular cancer, but could replace the injured all-rounder Cam Green. Fremantle's Patrick Voss says Wolfie time is not to blame for the Dockers' grand final loss. The forward telling News Corp he refuses to believe the crowd activation led to the Lions' comeback. And in the NBL, Melbourne United's notched a 96-91 win over the Adelaide 36ers. And that's the latest in news and sport.
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6: 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Diesel, 287.9. While further south in Marimbula, the lowest you can expect to pay for unleaded, 244.9. And diesel hovering around 285.9.
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7: Taking a look at the roads around us this morning. Nothing too hectic on the roads at the moment, but if you are out and about and see something we should know about, let us know. 1300 92 1250 is the number to call. Roadworks still in place in Maruya along Albert Street near the high school. On the Princess Highway at Mogo near Church Street and in Batemans Bay between Guy Street and the old Princess Highway. In the south in Bega, they are at Tathra Road at Boundary Road. You can check it all out for yourself at livetraffic.com.
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6: Partly cloudy today with a maximum of 21 degrees and a moderate fire danger tomorrow. Sunny skies and a top of 24. Temperature staying steady at the moment. Still 13 in Narooma, 10 in the Bay, 7 in Marimbula and 5 degrees right now in Bega. 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
1: 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Ugh, that sounds weird. But then again, so do they. 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
6: 21 to 7. Giving away movie tickets later in the show, so stand by for when we chat to Jesse from the Picture Show Man in Marimbula. Coming up later this hour, though, or this half hour, we're talking about a new tourist attraction that they're trying to set up in New South Wales.
7: Oh, okay.
6: Another big thing.
7: Oh, I love big things.
6: We've got the big banana, the big prawn.
7: Yes. What the big ram.
6: The big pink slug.
7: Why is he pink? I love it, but why is he pink?
6: We'll find out in about 10 minutes.
7: Okay.
6: Yeah.
7: Sounds delightful.
6: We'll delve into the weird headlines next, though, with another news. One man busted at the airport because his pants were wriggling.
7: Man. Both our stories about wiggling pants at airports today.
6: Is it? All right.
7: Yeah.
6: Okay. More on that coming up next on Power.

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1: We bring you the stories other news outlets stay not touch because they're just too weird.
2: In other news,
3: great story, compelling and rich.
2: Imagine you're 7 hours into a long-haul flight, which is usually about halfway if it is one of the longer flights, and suddenly the pilot has to make an emergency detour.
0: Oh, God.
2: Why is he detouring?
0: Drunken Australian.
2: No, he is because all the toilets on the plane have stopped working. An American Airlines flight carrying 287 people while traveling from Madrid to Dallas had to divert when 6 of the plane's 8 toilets broke, leaving 287 people with 2 toilets.
0: This type of thing has happened before.
2: You reckon?
0: It has, oh, I remember. Yeah, there's been headlines about other flights where the toilets got blocked. And it went from the red eye to the brown eye real quick.
2: The pilots eventually diverted the Boeing to New York, telling air traffic control.
4: 37 Heavy, the den needs to know the reason for the divert.
5: We have only 2 potties operating on board for American 37 Heavy.
4: Is it only 2 potties, is that right?
5: That's affirmative.
2: It was so casual. Oh, yeah, only 2 potties. Okay.
0: Grown men saying potties.
2: It's weird,
0: what
2: right?
0: What are you doing?
2: And, you know, as soon as that pilot made that announcement that there was no toilets working, everyone on that plane was like, oh, actually, I probably need to go. So the mystery phantom pee feeling came along everyone, I reckon.
0: Oh, God. Do they have, like, you know how they say they have, like, parachutes and stuff, or they have, like, the life vests on the plane in case of a crash? Do they have, like, adult nappies in case of emergencies like this? Like, it'd be good if they had a demonstration and they said, like, okay, you'll find adult nappies under your seat, you put them on, and they have the flight attendants do the demonstration for you at the start.
2: Imagine, like, though, you're, like, one of those people really busting and they're like, all right, we're coming down, but we've got some turbulence on the way in.
0: Oh, God.
2: You'd be like,
0: crossing your legs real tight. Well, speaking of flying, moving over to South Florida now, a man who was returning from Cuba caught the attention of authorities.
6: He walked into Miami's airport with 10 live birds hidden in his underwear. CBP says they caught him when they noticed a suspicious bulge.
0: Yes, giving new meaning to the term budgie smugglers. This man, Alberto Hernandez Castillo, at age 40, was smuggling a whole bunch of live birds in his pants.
2: I wonder if he pulled the... Why are you looking at my bulge, though?
0: Yeah.
2: What are you looking at me for?
0: Probably because it's making this sound. Like, normally, you know, it doesn't... I think also when he unzipped his pants and regurgitated a bunch of chewed up worms directly into his fly, that was also a giveaway for authorities. They went, hey, Alberto, just step over here,
2: Alberto.
0: Mate.
2: Alberto.
0: Alberto. Not Alberto. It's Alberto.
2: Fine.
0: They did a bit of frisking.
6: Authorities say they discovered 6 clear plastic tubes taped up and hidden inside of black pockets sewn into his underwear. And inside those tubes, live birds. Not 1, not 2, 10.
0: 10, yeah. So those poor birds, they're all safe and well now. They've been inspected by veterinarians, but... I mean, and why would you put them in the underwear of all places? Like, what if they mistook your bits for a piece of cuttlefish and they just... It's like, hey, your danglies look like a seed bell. I'll have a crack at that. Like, don't put birds near you. The thing I love is when they busted him with the 10 live birds in his underwear, he claimed they were for his personal use.
2: Oh, weird.
0: They're just recreational birds. I'm not a dealer.
2: I just wanted to take them on holiday with me.
0: They get so lonely without me. That's it for your strange headlines. Music from Post Malone on the way, and we'll find out why one town in New South Wales is looking to erect a giant pink slug.
2: I love it.
0: That's on the way on Power.
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0: FM, 7 to 7 with Aaron and Brad, and giant tourist attractions. Australia is known for them. You got the big banana, the big pineapple, the big merino
1: just up
0: sheep
1: the road
0: in Goulburn.
1: There's a big Bundaberg bottle in Brisbane.
0: Really?
1: Yeah, at one of the hotels on the way to Toowoomba.
0: Big bottle of Bundy rum. We've asked our listeners in the past for ideas on what big attractions we could have here on the South Coast.
1: Oh, and what did everyone come up with?
0: People suggested things such as a big whale, obviously.
1: Oh, yes, that makes sense.
0: Eden known for that with the whale festival coming up. The big oyster.
1: Sorry, just back to that whale thing. Mm. When if you are going to make it a big thing, do you then have to upsize it? So wouldn't it be like
0: a gigantic
1: massive
0: whale? Yeah. You'd have to be like four times the size of
1: an actual whale.
0: A mammoth.
1: What?
0: It'd be so big it would blot out the sun
1: God,
0: in Eden.
1: It could
0: Eden.
1: Be like a hotel.
0: People would become vitamin D deficient in the town. This giant whale. Why did we agree to this? But, you know, that's just a pipe dream at the moment. Okay. But in Narrabri, up in the States, well, not in the north, but it's about northwest of Sydney, a few hundred kilometres, they're trying to basically get enough money for a giant tourist attraction.
2: Narrabri, around 520 kilometres from Sydney, wants to take this statue in nearby Boggabri and make one much bigger, potentially up to 20 metres bigger.
3: A great big giant pink slug.
0: They want to make the giant slug.
1: Are slugs like coming out in droves in Narrabri? Where is it?
0: Well, there is the Mount Caputa pink slug, and it's only found in this area. It's an endangered mollusk around Narrabri, and it's the only place in Earth where it's found near this extinct volcano east of the town, and they can grow up to 8 inches in length. And they are bright.
1: They're
0: pink.
1: Fluorescent.
0: They're like
1: I'm looking at a picture right now. They are literally like Barbie pink.
0: That's what I was going to say. If Barbie had a slug, it would be this.
1: Yeah.
0: It's just bright pink. It's like me at the beach if I've spent too much time in the sun. Just this writhing, fleshy tube that's hot pink.
1: Wow.
0: And they want to make a giant tourist attraction. The giant slug.
1: I think that's a brilliant idea.
0: Well, I mean, reaction from the local community has been mixed. Some people have been negative.
4: Would it draw you to Narrabri?
5: Not really.
1: You're like, already there, mate.
0: Yeah, that's right. This girl's like, maybe.
6: I think there's worse things to be known for sure.
0: It's like, yeah, look at Snowtown. It's like, you know what I mean? It's better to have a giant slug than be known for your barrels. This girl, I love this. She's definitely a glass half full type person.
7: I really think we could put Narrabri on the map. I reckon they'll be referring it as it to the Colosseum.
1: Look, I always say dream big.
0: Mm.
1: That's too big. I don't think it'll be referred to as the Colosseum.
0: Yeah, I don't think it'll be at the same level. I don't think it'll be regarded as one of the seven wonders of the world.
1: Oh my gosh,
0: added
1: no.
0: to the list.
1: Like, I'm just like,
0: it'll be the
1: imagine.
0: Man-made wonder.
1: The apocalypse happens, the new world order comes, and all they find is this giant pink slug.
0: Yeah, archaeologists in thousands of years' time, they got the brushes out and they go, what is this?
1: Oh my gosh.
0: This is incredible. It would be a great tourism opportunity for the town because people love to stop and get their photos taken in front of these big tourist attractions. Then you've got all the merchandise that they could offer, like, you know, I saw the giant pink slug, like t-shirts.
1: Yeah, sleeping bags.
0: Oh, that's genius.
1: That's absolutely brilliant.
0: Yeah. I did think of having hats with the pink slug on top, but
1: with
0: then
1: the
0: I'm like,
1: antennas.
0: You're just going to get swooped by magpies constantly. That's probably not a good idea, that one. But anyway, we've got your news and weather on the way on Power.
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17: Hey there, it's Darren Katrupi in the Far South Coast newsroom with your local news first. Police say investigations will continue into an alleged fatal road rage hit and run incident in Bega despite the arrest of a suspect. A 41-year-old woman from Wyndham will face court later today after being charged last night with the manslaughter of 73-year-old Trevor Fleet and refused bail by Strikeforce Delore detectives. A silver Holden SUV suspected of being used in the August 31 incident on Newtown Road has also been seized from a business premises in South Pambula. Detective Inspector Justin Marks says his appeal for public information to identify the woman was helpful.
18: We as police officers, we can't do our job without members of the public, and people have reached out and we appreciate the community's assistance in relation to providing answers to the family of Mr. Fleet, who's passed away.
17: A court has been told a 31-year-old man who was allegedly weaving over the wrong side of a South Coast road then straightened up and sped up as he attempted to run into two different police cars. In an opening statement, the DPP solicitor told Bega District Court yesterday the officers were trying to stop and arrest Cameron Joel Thompson when the incident occurred in July last year between Shell Harbour and Kiama. The Crown said to the jury they'll be arguing the actions of Thompson from Batemans Bay constituted turning the Mitsubishi ASX he was driving into an offensive weapon to avoid arrest. The trial continues today with the first of several witnesses to be called to give evidence. The state's Small Business Commissioner says Far South Coast operators are all facing challenges to make ends meet at the moment. Galina Koloff is visiting our region as part of Small Business Month and spent the past 24 hours in the Bega Valley before heading north to Batemans Bay today. She says she's hearing firsthand how tough it is at the moment.
19: I think that's fair to say that's an experience that we all have inside our own households as well. Global economic factors, local economic factors, rising interest rates, cost of living pressures, certainly key inputs like fuel and transport are all having an impact on small business at the moment.
17: In local sport, an epic one-point win for Buzz Bruce, Norm Budden and Ian Dicko Dixon in the third round of the Dalmeny Bowls Club Major Triples. Spectators were on the edge of their seats during the extremely close battle with Marty Seaman, Kath Ryan and Helen Smith on the much-loved Dalmeny Green. Marty's team started the match on fire by winning the first five five ends to have a handy 6-0 lead, but under the pressure of being live streamed across the globe, they were overtaken to lose eventually 21 points to 20. That's your latest local news and sport. I'm Darren Katrupi.
16: 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Now.
5: Hi, I'm Harrison Preeve. Australia might be facing a rental shortage, but new data from Domain reveals capital city rents have stalled. The real estate platform releasing its September quarter report, finding Brisbane, Adelaide and Perth recorded flat rents, while Sydney and Canberra recorded a decline. Meanwhile, mortgage holders are being warned another rate hike is plausible, but far from certain. The prediction comes from leading economist and former Reserve Bank board member, Professor Ian Harper. He's told the ABC the essence of the inflation problem is that demand is running ahead of supply.
20: If we make the market more competitive and more responsive, the likelihood is that productivity would pick up, and that makes it easier to achieve inflation.
5: And the World Health Organization warning against using surgery and weight loss drugs to tackle obesity in children. Healthy eating, physical activity and behaviour change still seen as the best ways for young people to manage their weight. The WHO says operations and medicine should only be considered for older children as a last resort.
16: Visit the team you can trust at Whale Coast Realty on the flat in Narooma. RFM, your sport now.
5: Let's start with AFL. Nick Blakey looks increasingly likely to leave Sydney. The suspended Swans player set to meet with Geelong today. The Roosters have continued their NRL Premiership celebrations following last night's Jack Gibson medal. Nefahu White took home the club's best and fairest, thanking his family, while Herbie Farnworth collected the Player of the Year at the Dolphins BNF. And South Australia's 1-4 heading into day 2 of its Sheffield Shield clash against Victoria after rolling the Vics for 244. And that's the latest in news and sport.
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0: Checking conditions along the Batemans Coast. Winds are southerly 10 to 15 knots and seas around a metre with a southerly swell at about 2 metres. We're coming up on high tide shortly at 7:45 and again at 10 to 8 this evening. Low tide at 1:45 this afternoon.
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1: A moderate fire danger for your Thursday. A partly cloudy day today with the tops of 21 degrees. Tomorrow looking sunny with tops of 24. But right now it is 5 degrees in Bega, 9 degrees in Batemans Bay, 7 degrees in Maroombula and 13 degrees in Narooma. 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
16: Enjoy live music, cold drinks and good vibes every weekend at the Batemans Bay Soldiers Club. Running late this morning? Blame it on them.
21: Hey!
16: Okay, then just Brad. Blame it on Brad.
0: Yeah. Wait, what?
16: It's Power FM's Aaron and Brad.
0: 7 past 7. Got some space talk coming up later this half hour. Australia has thrown its hat into the ring when it comes to helping with the maybe future colonisation of the moon. Putting humankind on the moon. So, yeah.
1: On the moon?
0: Yeah, yeah.
1: I thought we were going to Mars.
0: Well, that's the next step. First, we've got to get to the moon. You've got to crawl before you can walk. Yeah,
1: yes.
0: That's how it works.
1: Okay, all right.
0: Anyway, our space talk coming up soon. Up next, though, a bit of a facelift for a local attraction for kids and families.
1: Yeah, I know mums around the South Coast have their favourite places, their favourite parks, so thought I'd give them a heads up that theirs might be changing. And I'll have more info about that in the next few. Right now it's Brian Adams and Melanie C with When You're Gone.

0: 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Erin and Brad for your Thursday.
1: A quick heads up for parents and mums around the South Coast this morning. I know a lot of parents have their specific parks that they like to go to, and certain playgrounds just do it for certain kids better than other playgrounds. You know what I'm saying?
0: Yeah, sometimes it's the equipment that the kids love. Sometimes it's just the safety of the park. You know, they'll scope around for guys that look like me and go, okay, can't see any Brads in the area.
1: I feel like you set yourself up for some some weird interactions, man.
0: Sometimes I like to barbecue shirtless at the park on the council barbecues, just complaining, oh, the damn steak won't cook.
1: But tomorrow, they're going to be re-jazzing the equipment at Spencer Park in Murrumbula.
0: Oh,
1: so
0: right.
1: If you're down south and you're heading out to Spencer Park, or you love Spencer Park as it is now, today is your last chance to go and see it and play on all the equipment as it is today. Because tomorrow, they're going to be giving it a bedazzle. Council says the climbing nets and some of the toddler unit play stuff has deteriorated past the service life. And so they're coming out and putting new equipment in. It's going
0: to
1: start.
0: Too many kids getting caught in the nets like turtles and shark nets,
1: oh
0: sort of
1: God.
0: Thing. It's like, had to get the jaws of life to get them
1: I
0: out.
1: I hope not.
0: Like they've really tried to make the play equipment very safe compared to what it was when like we were growing up, man.
1: Yeah.
0: But I sometimes look at those climbing nets and I'm like, nah.
1: I feel like my leg will get caught in it and I'll
0: I'd still find a way to injure myself on that.
1: 100%. So the playground there is actually going to be down for a little while.
0: Right.
1: So tomorrow is the 9th. It's going to be until the 21st of October that this playground is getting its revamp, and of course weather permitting. So if we get a lot of wet weather, it's going to be out a little longer as well. This is actually separate as well to the bigger plans that they have for Spencer Park. There's more work coming into the grounds of Spencer Park.
0: Complete rejuvenation.
1: But they're just working on the playground this week. So it's just getting the safety and just a refresh.
0: Right.
1: Just making sure everything's up to code. It will be back soon.
0: Getting it ready for the summer period when it's going to get very busy at the park so that families and local graffiti artists can once more enjoy. I don't know why they get attracted to that, but anyway. Speaking of fun, space.
1: I love space. I wish there was a playground there.
0: Well, maybe one day we can all enjoy a zero-G playground on the moon or a low-gravity playground on the moon. But there are plans to put something Australian-made on the moon very soon.
1: Oh.
0: We'll reveal all in Space Talk next.
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0: Ella Langley's Be Her on Power 20 past 7. It's Aaron and Brad. Oh, yes, time to cast our gaze once more towards the heavens, specifically the moon, because there was a big announcement made this week.
1: Well, Australia, we're going to the moon.
0: Yay! And by we mean a tiny robot is being sent up to the moon in a couple of years.
2: Rover, the latest model of Australia's first lunar rover.
3: This is the first time that Australia has designed, built, and will test and then operate a lunar rover, a spacecraft, on another celestial body.
0: Yeah, the kids at the Queensland University of Technology have been building the Rover, which is a tiny 20-kilo robot with wheels, although it only weighs 3 kilograms, not because of Ozempic, but when it goes to the moon, it'll only weigh...
4: Oh, that's like the math of without gravity and whatever.
0: Its mass will have the same mass, but it'll weigh less.
4: Yeah.
0: In scientific sort of terms. But
4: science is wild.
0: They've been putting a lot of research into Rover, Aaron, because it has to survive the inhospitable conditions of the moon.
5: The temperatures range from negative 200 degrees up to over 150 degrees, and the rover needs to be able to operate seamlessly every time.
0: Yeah. Imagine that, 150-degree temperatures. That's just slightly cooler than your steering wheel when you get back to the car during summer. You're like, oh, God.
4: But it can also range from minus 150 to over 150.
0: Yeah.
4: That's a massive range, I just want to say.
0: Yeah, yeah.
4: They can't shrink that a little bit?
0: Well, I mean, they can't do much about the temperature on the moon. There's no climate control up there. There's
4: true.
0: It's like, geez, it's bloody cold up on the moon. Can we turn the AC down? What's happening here? But it's not just the temperatures that Rover has to survive. He also has to be able to navigate the moon's very bumpy surface.
6: Engineers have been putting Rover through its paces in simulated lunar landscapes, testing whether it can climb rocks, tackle craters, and avoid getting bogged in moon-like dust.
0: Yeah. Because NRMA Roadside Assist won't make the trip to the moon if you get bogged. You're on your own. It's just how it works. So, I think 2030 is when they're planning on sending Rover to the moon as part of NASA's Artemis program. I think they're involved with that. And just in a lighter bit of space talk.
4: Yes.
0: Recently, the guys at the European Space Agency said...
7: Pikachu, I choose you!
0: They sent Pikachu... up to the International Space Station.
4: What?
0: Yeah, there was a plush Pikachu doll dressed in an astronaut suit.
4: Yeah.
0: And it was taken on a tour of the International Space Station by astronaut Sophie Adonot.
4: Oh, that's cute.
0: So Sophie had Pikachu with her and took him on a full tour, showed him where the sleeping quarters of the crew, also showed him the recycling station. Saying, we recycle 98% of our water. That's pretty amazing. Even the urine is recycled.
4: Oh.
0: I don't know. I know his P is in his name, but you don't have to tell Pikachu all the details, Sophie.
4: I also would have been okay not knowing that.
0: Yeah. But she did get a bit attached to Pikachu. She was sorry to say goodbye.
8: So I really hope you liked this tour of the International Space Station with my little friend Pikachu. I'm going to be very sad to say bye-bye to you when you leave the space station on SpaceX Dragon 34.
0: Yeah, he's taking the next shuttle back to Earth. So, but she did say he's very good at hiding.
4: Is he like a class pet or something?
0: I think he's classed now as a parasite because he did end up bursting out of the chest of one of the astronauts later on. And it's like...
8: Oh, God!
0: Pika pika!
4: Pika boo!
0: Darren and Brad on Power.

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1: Yeah, it
0: I
1: is.
0: Love free stuff.
1: They have so many amazing things on the iHeart app, and we've spoken to a couple of people on here before. We've spoken to Art Simone. Art Simone, drag queen that was on RuPaul's Drag Race, does an amazing podcast called Concealed, where I originally thought it was like a crime one. No, it's about people concealing and hiding things in front of you. So like it's like a game between you and me. It's like three truths and a lie.
0: Oh, okay.
1: Kind of thing.
0: Sure.
1: But it sent me on a bit of a deep dive. And now I'm at the point of podcasts, I'm like, what's coming up next?
0: Oh, right.
1: And this one is
0: trying
1: one
0: to get on the
1: for
0: ground
1: the girlies.
0: Floor of future podcasts.
1: Find the next cool
0: early
1: thing.
0: Adopter.
1: This one is one that's coming out. It's called Charmed.
0: Is it about the Charmed ones?
1: I wish.
0: From the seminal late 90s, early
1: I
0: noughties
1: wish.
0: TV show Charmed with Alyssa Milano and...
1: You're breaking everybody's hearts right now, even mine.
0: I just started picturing Alyssa Milano. Got stuck.
1: Yeah, I know. You kind of drifted off there. This one is called This Is Charmed. It's the story behind the things that we treasure. And you know that I love nostalgia and all the little things, and I'm such a hoarder when it comes to little trinkets and specialty things.
0: Right.
1: This is Sam Todd. Sam Todd is a collector of Pandora, of Disney, of all those nostalgic old things that we love as kids. And now she's doing a podcast talking to your favourites around Australia about the things that they love.
2: I'm Sam Todd, and welcome

0: pieces they've held on to and what those things say about the person they were when they found them.
1: It's a perfect addition to your collection.
2: That's what I thought.
0: Because yes, sometimes we collect things, sometimes a lot of things, but most of the time, I think we're really just trying to hold on to a feeling and a memory. That is a word that I learned from reading your books. Ephemera.
3: That sounds cool.
4: Yeah, so they're going to be chatting about like things. I saw one of the in the highlight video, Chloe Hayden, who is an Australian actress out of Heartbreak High. She comes on the show and they deep dive on some real deep stuff, all because she bought a trinket tray.
3: Right.
4: And the conversation about why she bought that trinket tray. There's so many reasons behind people's purchases. They don't just go, ooh, shiny. I like that.
3: All right.
4: It's a feeling.
3: Talking to people about, you know, holding on to stuff that they should really throw away. Maybe my wife will be a guest on there. Imagine me.
4: Your wife and I have something in common.
3: iHeart, get the app now and get ready to listen to This Is Charmed when it lands on the platform next week, you said?
4: Yes, next
3: week.
4: There you go.
3: Darren's got some news headlines on the way.
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6: Morning, it's Darren Katrupi in the Far South Coast newsroom with your local news first. Police say a vehicle and other items have been seized for forensic testing in connection to an alleged fatal road rage hit and run at Bega. Raids at a home in Wyndham and a business at South Pambula yesterday, resulting in the apprehension of a 41-year-old woman. The action by Strike Force the Law on the same day that 73-year-old Trevor Fleet

0: who died after the August 31 incident, was farewelled by loved ones.
1: A woman's been charged with manslaughter following an extensive investigation by South Coast Police District detectives under strike force to law into a fatal incident at Bega. We thank the community. We can't do our jobs without the good people in the community assisting us with our investigation, and for that we're thankful.
0: South Coast Police District Crime Manager Detective Inspector Justin Marks there. A man will stand trial on child sex-related offences 18 months after his arrest. The case is set down to start on March 8 and is expected to take 5 days after he pleaded not guilty earlier this week in Bega District Court to raping and sexually touching a child under the age of 10. The 42-year-old also admitted to 107 other child sex-related offences between 2017 and 2024 at a local home. The majority are for the identical charge of intentionally recording an intimate image without consent. The man will remain in jail, where he's been held since September last year, until his trial. The important role small business play to the far south coast economy is being highlighted this week. New South Wales Small Business Commissioner Kalina Koloff spent yesterday in Bega meeting with business owners to hear how they're doing in the current cost of living crisis. Today, it's on to Batemans Bay.
2: I love Batemans Bay, and I'll be in amongst visiting family. I'll heading off to a Chamber of Commerce event this evening just to hear from local businesses and to talk to them and listen to what is really going on in Batemans Bay. I understand it's middle of the school holidays, so it should be a really busy time. And I'm just really keen to hear what is happening in the Bay.
0: In local sport, Marine Rescue New South Wales Batemans Bay unit is still looking to fill some spots in their charity golf day tomorrow at the Catalina Club. The event raises much-needed funds to cover the cost of providing the life-saving rescue service in the northern part of the Yirrabadalla. The organisation is operated by around 100 volunteers in the bay, from radio operators through to on-vessel crew members. Last-minute players and sponsors can still take part if they hop on to it this morning by contacting the unit at Hanging Rock. That's your latest local news and sport. I'm Darren Katrupi.
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4: Hi, I'm Harrison Preeb. The tax office is doubling down on its credit card ban for tax payments. Business leaders left disappointed after a meeting with the ATO yesterday, with the tax office insisting its decision is final, the move to come into effect from November 30. One Nation claims its immigration reset will save renters up to $4,500 per year. But Domain chief economist Nicola Powell argues migration is not the only factor which is driving high rents.
5: So while lower migration might take some heat out of the rental market, particularly in our large capital cities, Sydney and Melbourne, for me, it really goes back to supply. We've been unable to meet the supply level needed, and we're still unable to do that today.
4: Kmart is pulling the camera-equipped smart glasses from shelves as the feds look into privacy concerns with the software. Australia's Information Commissioner is requesting detail on how the wearable camera records, who has access to it, and where the data is stored. And former reality TV personality Sam Wood returns to court following his arrest on domestic violence allegations.
3: Visit the team you can trust at Wild Coast Realty on the flat in Narooma. 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
4: Australia is looking to get its tail wagging in tomorrow's first test against South Africa in Durban. Coach Andrew McDonald thinks runs could be at a premium and needs an aggressive showing by the Aussies' lower order.
6: Well, I think that could be a real pivotal area of this series. You know, from eight down, I think if you can conjure up some lower order runs, the ability to knock over the tail as well with the ball, I think that's an area that we definitely want to focus on.
4: And the Lions looking outside the club for Chris Fagan's replacement. It comes after footy boss Danny Daly pulled out of the race for the head coaching role.
3: As South Coast is eating fresh oysters in Batemans Bay, Erin and Brad on Power FM.
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11: Nothing to report this morning, but if you do spot any issues on the roads of the South Coast, give us a call, 1300 92 1250. You can also stay updated via livetraffic.com. There are a few upgrades happening on the roads, including those spots on the Princess Highway just south of Maruya near the TAFE campus, and also between the Guy Street and Old Princess Highway turnoffs in Batemans Bay. But again, check Live Traffic for all the details.
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10: Taking a look at the weather for your Thursday, a moderate fire danger in place today, but a partly cloudy day across the South Coast. Tops of 21 degrees tomorrow, looking as sunny as tops of 24 across the South Coast tomorrow, which is lovely. Right now, though, in Bega, it is 5 degrees. Maroombula currently sitting on 9 degrees, 11 degrees in Batemans Bay and 14 degrees in Naruma. 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
11: 18 to 8, catching up with Jesse from The Picture Show, man, after 8:30, and giving away movie tickets as well. So stay listening for a chance to win those.
10: Coming up soon. I'm going to be talking about my disaster last night. I'm trying to save a bit of cash as we start to plan our holiday for next year.
11: Right.
10: So trying to take some stuff out of the beauty budget, doing it myself.
11: Become a DIY beautician.
10: Yeah. Mm. I thought I'd start off with something easy. Painting my nails.
11: All right. Yeah, you don't want to start with a Brazilian because
10: that's hectic. Turns out nail lady's not for me.
11: Oh, okay.
10: Yeah.
11: We'll find out where the manicure went wrong for Aaron soon. Coming up next, though, the votes are in when it comes to the world's friendliest city, and apparently it's right here in Ossuterraria.
10: That's crazy.
11: Hmm. Find out which of our cities has been named the friendliest after Harry Styles on Power.

0: Aaron and Brad on Power FM, 14 to 8. You've travelled a bit, Aaron.
1: I have.
0: What would you rate as probably the friendliest experience you've had in terms of a place you've visited? What would you rank at number one on the list?
1: It's going to be shocking to people. I've been to a few places, I can't decide. People are nice everywhere. But I've made the most conversations in America, honestly.
0: Really?
1: Yeah.
0: Any particular part of America?
1: San Diego. I did live there for a while.
0: Oh, okay.
1: So, a bit different, I guess, but I don't know.
0: I thought you would have said the South Coast, but that's fine. That's fine.
1: I don't travel. I live here. Hang on.
0: The South Coast people are very friendly until they throw you under a bus live on air.
1: Yeah. That one guy, Brad's a bit.
0: lucky enough to go over to Japan last year, and yeah. I probably rate like Kyoto was very warm and welcoming. All the people there were very cool.
1: How'd you find Osaka?
0: I thought Osaka was good as well. Tokyo, just everyone seemed really busy. But no one was a jerk or anything, you know. So I think you could pick any of Japan cities and they seem to be very friendly when you chat to them. But most of the time, they've just got a head and a screen sort of thing.
1: That's interesting. Mm. My experience, I loved Tokyo.
0: Yeah, right.
1: Friendly as.
0: Yeah.
1: As soon as we got to Osaka, no one wanted a bar of us.
0: Well, maybe the guys in Tokyo told the Osakans what to expect. They had pictures up around Osaka. If you see this woman.
1: Yeah, probably.
0: They've just put together a list of the friendliest cities in the world, and one of Australia's has come out on top.
2: More than 296,000 people across the UK voted Melbourne number one for friendliness.
0: Yeah, the English love our Victorian capital of Melbourne, and also in the top 10, Perth got a look in.
1: Okay, good
0: coming
1: job.
0: Coming in at number six.
1: Oh, that's awesome.
0: Perth that is doesn't get awesome. Much every- Portugal, place I've been to a couple of times, very friendly people. I'm married to one. Two of their cities are Porto and Lisbon are in the top five. Seoul in South Korea coming in at number three, and Amsterdam in the Netherlands at number five.
1: Oh, so, I love that.
0: Yeah, add those
1: everyone's
0: to your bucket
1: list.
0: Everyone's
1: too happy there to be anything but friendly.
0: Well, yes. Depending. But, they asked a few of the Melburnians, you know, if they were surprised that they made it into number one spot.
2: Are you surprised?
3: Not surprised at all, no. We're a very cosmopolitan city, and I think we welcome people from everywhere.
0: Yeah, we welcome people from all walks of life, whether you're a tobacco shop fire bomber or...
1: Literally.
0: or an e-scooter hoon. We love them all here in Melbourne.
1: I spent my early youth in... Early youth?
0: Hmm?
1: Like my... out of school, early adulthood
0: in
1: Melbourne. Yeah.
0: Okay. I mean, it's very different now to what it was.
1: Yeah.
0: Probably what we're talking like 15 years ago or something ish. You should see Erin's face right
1: I'm
0: now.
1: I'm trying
0: she
1: to
0: just
1: math.
0: Realized
1: no, that's too far. You went too far.
0: Did I?
1: Yeah.
0: Okay.
1: Maybe 10.
0: All right. But yeah, I mean, I like Melbourne, but yeah, it has got a bad rap over the last few years, but they reckon most of the friendliness comes down to the youthful vibe of the city.
3: It's like young people, they're really interested in where you've come from, what you're doing.
0: They usually ask you that just before they say, now hand over your wallet, they wave a machete in your face. It's good like that.
1: Melbourne is a beautiful city and there are beautiful people in Melbourne. It's just unfortunate.
0: Yeah, it's sad because it grabs, most of the headlines do focus on the crime rate in Melbourne and surrounds at the moment. So the Lord Mayor of Melbourne, Nick Rees, he noted that Sydney did not make the list of friendliest cities. And so he had this message for the New South Wales capital.
4: My message to Sydney is please come and visit us in Melbourne. Friendliness is contagious.
0: Unfortunately, once he said friendliness was contagious, the public went, oh no, another pandemic and now Melbourne's in lockdown again. So it's Aaron and Brad. We've got music from Outkast on the way.
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0: That's it. 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
0: Yeah, baysoldiers.com.au or go to the reception if you want to book your tickets for that one.
1: If you want to play trivia, they've got it on Tuesdays from 6 p.m. and poker every Wednesday.
0: 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How good is that? 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

0: Erin and Brad on Power, 3 to 8.
1: Yes, I was mentioning earlier I'm trying to save a little bit of cash. Mm. It's not going well. But I would like to save my funds for next year. I want to go away for a little bit. So I'm trying
0: to take a trip to Melbourne.
1: The friendliest city. No, I'm going to go overseas and see some family. But the beauty budget. I was like, maybe I can take some money out of there, start doing stuff at home. Like, you know, I don't get my eyebrows done every single time. Now I pluck them and make sure I can...
0: You don't do the threading. That's popular.
1: Oh, I really dislike threading. It hurts me. And I don't know if I'm just really weak.
0: You might have sensitive eyebrows.
1: Yeah, I have sensitive eyebrows for sure. I'm going with that. I just think rip it all off in one thing. Just rip it. Right. Wax it. Done.
0: Yeah, okay.
1: Whereas at threading, it's like each individual hair.
0: Yeah.
1: It's not great.
0: Feel like you're being plucked like a chicken.
1: Yeah. So this week, I thought, you know what? I'll spend $3 or $5 or something on some nail polish.
0: Right.
1: And I'll go home and I'll file my nails and I'll do it all myself.
0: Mm.
1: And I sat there last night while I watched Nashville with Chef on the couch. And
0: sounds like a great time.
1: It was bloody awesome. I sat there painting my nails in the dark because Chef asked if I wanted the light on. I said, nah, there's plenty of light from the TV. We're fine.
0: I feel like you need a well-lit environment to properly give yourself a manicure. I think that may be where you've gone wrong here.
1: That was the first mistake.
0: Is that another way to save money? Turn all the lights off as well. Get that electricity bill down.
1: That was the first mistake.
0: Right.
1: The second mistake was I did this hand first and I thought, you know what? Actually, not too bad, if you have a look at that. Not too bad.
0: A cursory inspection of Erin's nails. I think they look pretty good. What colour are we calling that?
1: Don't know. It's like a burgundy shift.
0: I was going to say burgundy.
1: Gold shift.
0: Yep.
1: Yeah. It's really nice. Anyway, I went on to the other hand. Turns out, don't forget, I am right-handed.
0: Right.
1: So then I've gone over to my left hand to do my right hand.
0: Mm.
1: Have a look at that one.
0: Okay, that's a little rougher. Oh, God. And it looks like you're someone who bites their nails, though, and your thumb, all the nail polish is worn off. Or is that how it got applied? What's
1: that? No,
0: happened?
1: That one, I cracked the poopies and wiped it off. So
0: why didn't you get Chef to apply the nail polish for you?
1: So Chef came to me after the fact and said, hey, if you want tomorrow night, I can redo it for you and I'll paint it on. And I was like, are you serious?
0: Where were you 10 minutes ago?
1: I would love that. I would absolutely love that. But, no, as you can see, this one actually has about 6 layers of nail polish on there because I kept touching it. You can actually see my fingerprint.
0: It's pretty bumpy. Yeah. Oh, yeah, you can too.
1: There's my fingerprint. So if the police ever need it, just grab my nails. They can have that
0: copy. First place to look.
1: But, yeah, I think I'll just pay the nice ladies to do my nails.
0: Well, you can always pop down to, don't they have students that practice on people at like TAFE and that?
1: I didn't even think of that.
0: Maybe that's a thing. I don't know.
1: I used to be a hairdressing student and we used to have people come in and be our models and get free services. Maybe that is a thing.
0: Hmm.
1: Brad, look at you.
0: There you go.
1: Helping my holiday budget.
0: I'll have a go at it. I've got a pretty steady hand. I used to paint Warhammer miniatures.
1: So. Oh, you'd actually probably, actually, all right.
0: I was terrible at it.
1: I'll go get my nail polish remover.
0: I'll bring the spray gun in. We'll just take your hands down. It'll be fine.
1: Wait, that'll be all right.
0: Got news and weather on the way. And don't forget, movie tickets to be won after 8 on Power.
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5: Hey there, it's Darren Katrupi in the Far South Coast newsroom with your local news first. Police have arrested and charged a local woman with manslaughter following an alleged fatal road rage hit and run incident in Bega. We revealed overnight that Strikeforce Delaw detectives executed search warrants yesterday at a residential property in Wyndham and a business in South Pambula. The police action occurred just a few hours before the funeral of Eden man Trevor Fleet and follows a public appeal for information last week. Detective Inspector Justin Marks says a vehicle has also been seized for forensic testing.
6: Following the execution of the search warrants, a 41-year-old woman was arrested and taken to Bega Police Station. That woman was charged with manslaughter in relation to the death of a 73-year-old man following an alleged road rage incident at Bega on the 31st of August. She was bail refused and is due to appear before the Bail Division Court today. Investigations under Strikeforce Delaw still remain ongoing.
5: Small business operators here on the Far South Coast are being offered a chance to share their experiences trading in the current economic conditions. Small Business Month is being marked with a visit by the New South Wales Small Business Commissioner. Kalina Koloff has spent the past 24 hours in the Bega Valley.
7: I've met with the makers and growers in Bega and also with the Chamber of Commerce event in the evening, and I met with the guys at the Bega Circularity Centre, and I've been talking with hospitality and visitor economy operators in Bega Valley over the last day.
5: A jury has been sworn in and given instructions by the judge for the trial of a Batemans Bay man accused of using a weapon to avoid being arrested by police. Cameron Joel Thompson has told Bega District Court he's not guilty of the charge in connection to an alleged incident between Shell Harbour and Kiama in July last year when he was aged 31. Thompson, shackled in handcuffs and wearing a white business shirt and dark long pants, was led into the courtroom by corrective services officers yesterday. Two of the first group of jurors were rejected by his barrister before settling on a 12-person panel. The trial will continue today. In local sport, the best cricketers from the Far South Coast will be on display this afternoon in Bega. George Griffin Oval to host a T20 match at 4 o'clock with some current and former contracted New South Wales players. They clash part of the New South Wales Baggy Blues visit to town to help spread the message about mental health support. The game will be preceded at 2 o'clock with the Junior Coaching Clinic with some of the legends of Aussie cricket, including Steve Rixon, Trevor Bayliss, Wayne Holdsworth and John Dyson. That's your latest local news and sport. I'm Darren Katrupi.
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8: Hi, I'm Harrison Preeve. Small business pushback over the ATO's decision to ban credit card payments for tax bills. The change takes effect from November 30 and comes off the back of the end to credit card surcharges for customers. Senior Labor Minister Claire O'Neill has told Nine she hopes a solution can be reached.
9: I think these things are working through the system, and a change to how payments work is going to take a little bit of time and finessing, and we encourage the ATO to come back to small business and talk to them about the effects of this.
8: Rental growth is flatlining across most of Australia's capital cities, despite still having some of the tightest rental markets in the country. New data from Domain finding tenants' capacity to absorb further rent increases are the greatest constraint for rental growth. Briefly, former Bachelor star and fitness influencer Sam Wood will face court on the Sunshine Coast after being charged with domestic violence offences. And the FBI says it thwarted a major terrorist plot targeting the Mall of America in Minnesota.
0: Visit the team you can trust at Whale Coast Realty on the flat in Naruma. 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
8: Tom Tarojevic says he's ready and free of injury ahead of the Rugby League World Cup. The Kangaroos kick off the tournament against New Zealand next Thursday. Turbo telling Nine he's fit and firing.
10: You know, it hasn't been the smoothest run for me, but, you know, I still love playing the game and still heavily motivated to do well and achieve a lot in this game. And you know, that what's what keeps me coming back.
8: And in AFL, Jordan Ridley's confident he can get back to his best after moving from Essendon to Geelong. And that's the latest in news and sport.
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11: Taking a look at the Eden Coast this morning, your winds are south to southeasterly, 10 to 15 knots. Your seas below 1 metre and your swell is southerly, 2 metres. Tide will be high at 7:30 this morning and evening, and low again at lunchtime, 20 past 1 today.
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12: A partly cloudy Thursday for the South Coast with a moderate fire danger. We're chasing a top of 21 degrees, and tomorrow, sunny skies and 24. Perfect finish to the week. At the moment, though, 6 degrees in Bega, 11 in Marimbula, 12 in Batemans Bay, and 14 in Naruma. 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
0: 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They're up, dressed, and they'll put on their makeup. Well, Brad has anyway. It's Power FM's Aaron and Brad.
12: 9 past 8. I wouldn't let Erin do my makeup. You seen how she's done her nails? Oh, my God. Jeez. Coming up later this half hour, it's back, baby. The Dino Dash.
13: Oh, yeah.
12: Yes. Yeah.
13: The dinos are starting to trickle in, all the dino names coming in too.
12: Excellent. Yes.
13: Very fun, very fun.
12: We need you to get creative with this one, and it'll help you hopefully win some cash. But we'll give you further details in about 10 minutes or so.
13: Coming up next, we're going to do What's Popping and entertainment news today. I'm excited on two levels for this one.
12: Right.
13: Tim Curry, obviously, rest in peace.
12: R.I.P.
13: We did lose him not too long ago. But before he passed, he recorded his final voice acting job.
12: Oh, really? Wow.
13: It's about to get released on Netflix next week. And girlies, the girlies are going to love this one.
12: Right.
13: I'll tell you all about it in just a few. Very excited. I don't know. I just can't hide my excitement about this.
12: I know. You got a big smile on your face on this one. We'll find out what it's all about with What's Poppin' after this on Power.

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2: First up, we haven't quite heard the last of one great man. Tim Curry has passed away, yes, but he recorded a role before he left.
0: Really?
2: Netflix. Girlies, I'm sorry. I'm excited about this one. If you were like me in 2006, I guess, then this one you'll love. Netflix and Mattel are celebrating 25 years of Barbie and the Nutcracker with a brand new reimagined animated special coming this November. And Tim Curry's original performance, The Mouse King, will be used in the new production as well as his final recorded credits. I'm sorry, but this character has to be my absolute favorite. You can tell me you love Nigel Thornberry. You can tell me you love it. But the Mouse King from the Nutcracker will forever be my favorite.
0: That's your favorite Tim Curry role?
2: Yeah.
3: Bring me the Royal Registry and bring me the Nutcracker. The Sugar Plum Princess.
2: Yeah.
3: The Sugar Plum Princess. Kind, clever, and brave. That's it.
0: It is.
2: No, he was the campiest character in that movie. If you haven't seen it,
0: I haven't seen it, but I'll go home this afternoon and
2: will
0: watch
2: you really?
0: Barbie and the Nutcracker.
2: I hope so. I expect a full report back tomorrow morning. I'm excited for this one anyway. In other news, Lily Allen is heading to Australia this month and she's just announced who she'll be bringing with her.
0: Oh.
2: She's bringing the Dallas Minor Sextet, which is actually a different kind of opening act for people. This is a custom cello ensemble.
0: Right. So it's like a string sextet.
2: Yes. So
0: it's like quartet's not enough. I need six.
2: Yes. So, a cello ensemble is going to be supporting her in her West End Girl Arena tour.
0: Okay.
2: The show is a little different than a normal concert, too. Lily's going to perform the entire West Girl album in sequence in one theatrical performance. So,
0: Wow, okay. No
2: stopping from start of the album to the end of the album.
0: Make sure you go to the toilet before you start, Lily.
2: I would be.
0: There's no stopping.
2: I would be making sure that is part of the routine. It's going to be her first time in Australia since 2019, so it's been not too long. A little bit of a break. Her first show's on October 25th.
0: All right. To check that one out.
2: And voting is open for the Actor Awards, Audience Choice Awards, and there's some big names in there fighting it out this year. We were talking about this a little earlier. I was asking Brad who he would be voting for. This year, up for Best Australian Actress or Favourite Australian Actress, we have Margot Robbie, Sarah Snook, Isla Fisher, Rebel Wilson and Rose Byrne, which I think is a hard group of people to pick from.
0: Nah, Rose Byrne.
2: Yeah. Yeah.
0: She's great actress.
2: I don't know. See, I love her, yes, but Isla Fisher will always do it for me.
0: Yeah, Isla's nice, but Rose, she can do comedy, she can do drama, she enjoys fish and chips in Eden.
2: True.
0: So,
2: okay.
0: You know.
2: Alrighty then. That's fair enough. And for actors, we've got Chris Hemsworth, Hugh Jackman and Jacob Elordi, which do you think Hugh?
0: Hugh.
2: Yeah, I think definitely. Jacob's going to take it because of the younger crowd.
0: Like, I like Chris and Jacob, but Hugh's got more talent in his little finger than both of them combined. The man can sing, he can dance, he can act.
2: This one is where it gets interesting, I think. There's going to be a lot of opinions around this one. Media personalities, Abby Chatfield, Celeste Barber, Hamish Blake, Robert Irwin and Sophie Monk.
0: Okay.
2: I never thought to hear Robert Irwin and Sophie Monk be put in the same category.
0: But it would be good to see them both on the same show together.
2: That would be pretty sick, actually.
0: Chemistry would be electric.
2: They've also added a new category this year with Australian podcasts. 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
0: All right. 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

0: 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Aaron and Brad with you on this partly cloudy Thursday, chasing a top of 21 degrees.
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0: Yeah, don't bother shopping around for a new suit for Cup Day. We've got the suit for you. Inflatable Tyrannosaurus Rex suit.
2: I'm excited for this. This is my first time seeing the Dino Dash.
0: Yeah.
2: Your third time seeing the Dino Dash. What a crazy time it's going to be. We need 10 races, though. There's no dash without the races.
0: We can't race without Rexes. So if you want to be one of our 10 people that are racing for a shot at winning a share of $1,000 on Cup Day, you've got to jump on to powerfmbigabay.com.au today and tell us what your race name is, because it is an official race. We have a race caller on the afternoon on Cup Day on November 3rd.
2: We're in the book.
0: Yep.
2: You know, everyone's going to be racing around us. We're just waiting our turn. We'll be there.
0: Between the races coming out of Flemington, we'll have 10 crazy listeners racing down the straight at Maria Jockey Club, and the first ones across the line will get themselves not only some cash, but a nice trophy to put in the pool room.
2: These trophies are incredible. I actually am pretty jealous.
0: And everybody who competes in the Dino Dash gets to hang out in the vid room, the very important dinosaur room, the VID room. We'll basically give you food.
2: Like, it's basically a free party.
0: Yeah.
2: All you have to do is rock up and jump in a dino suit for us.
0: Yeah, it might be a case of like, oh, I haven't been invited to any Cup Day parties. Well, this is it.
2: Invite yourself.
0: Tell us your dino name at powerfmbigabay.com.au, and you could be not only walking away with some cash, but an experience that you can tell your mates about for years
2: to come. The only thing that I do ask is that you can run 100 metres.
0: Yeah.
2: I just please.
0: Yeah. Start doing some training now. But, you know, if you reckon you're the Usain Bolt of dinosaurs, then head to the website for all the details about our third annual Dino Dash. 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
7: Morning, it's Darren Katrupi in the Far South Coast newsroom with your local news first. A Yirrabadalla man will stand trial in March next year after being accused of over 100 child sex-related offences. Earlier this week, the 42-year-old pleaded not guilty in Bega District Court to three of the charges, including raping and touching a girl under 10. At the same time, he admitted to 107 other charges, all allegedly involving the same victim between 2017 and 2024. Yesterday, the man was refused bail and told he'll stand trial from March 8 next year in Bega District Court. A court appearance later today for a local woman in connection to an alleged fatal road rage hit-and-run incident at Bega 5.5 weeks ago. The 41-year-old has spent the night in custody after her arrest yesterday, just hours before 73-year-old Trevor Fleet, who died after the August 31 incident on the side of Newtown Road, was laid to rest by his family and friends. Crime manager Detective Inspector Justin Marks says the woman has been charged with manslaughter.
8: Approximately 8:20 a.m. yesterday, detectives executed two search warrants at a residential address, one in Wyndham and a business premises in South Pambula. During the searches, police seized a silver Holden SUV believed to be associated with the investigation, along with a number of other items that will undergo further forensic examination.
7: AusPost is getting in nice and early to make sure Far South Coast Christmas deliveries this year aren't late. It's released its Christmas delivery deadlines. Letters and cards need to be posted by December 18 for interstate delivery and parcel post items by December 21. Australia Post has hired around 3,800 seasonal workers across the country as it prepares for a busy festive rush. In local sport, Angie Wood has taken out the Bega Golf Club's Women's Nine-Hole Championship for 2026. Angie and her runner-up Charmaine Ormsby were level on 33 points each at the end of round one on Monday, but she finished the final round yesterday morning on top of the leaderboard. Ladies from Bega will travel up to Maroochydore tomorrow morning for the New South Wales medal round. That's your latest local news and sport. I'm Darren Katrupi.
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9: Morning, I'm Harrison Preeve. The federal government has dismissed suggestions its credit card surcharge ban has backfired. The tax office is doubling down on its decision to stop accepting credit card payments for tax bills from November 30. Senior Labor Minister Claire O'Neill is defending the cost of living measure, but is urging the ATO to work with small business.
10: We have a simple principle, and that is that you should not be charged to use your own

0: money. With regard to the reaction of the Australian Taxation Office, the government does have some real concerns about what the ATO is proposing to do here. You know, small businesses across the country really struggle to manage their cash flow.
1: There are nine. The cost of a rental has flatlined across most of our capital cities, despite no real change in vacancy rates. That's according to new data this morning out from Domain. And overseas, where death row inmate Krista Pike is angry and confused after waking up in hospitals days after her botched execution. The convicted killer survived a double dose of lethal injection.
2: Visit the team you can trust at Whale Coast Realty on the flat in Narooma. 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
1: Zach Merritt says the chance to be coached by Sam Mitchell played a big role in his decision to join Hawthorn. The former Bombers skipper telling Nine he's got a lot to learn.
3: His fast feet, the way he kicked the ball and could manoeuvre in and out of traffic was something that I tried to emulate early days. So, yeah, it's amazing 13 years later, going to be coached by him. And, you know, I think he can certainly help me take my game to the next level.
1: And Cricket Australia is refusing to guarantee the future of the SCG's pink ball test. And that's the latest in news and sport.
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7: 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Roadwork still in place in the Yorubadella at Mogo near Church Street. In Batemans Bay between Guy Street and the Old Princes Highway and in Maria along Albert Street near the high school. In Bega, they are at Tarthra Road and Boundary Road. As said, livetraffic.com for all your updates.
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6: Partly cloudy and a moderate fire danger today with a top of 21 degrees. Tomorrow, sunny and 24 for the whole South Coast. At the moment, though, we are sitting still on a nippy 6 degrees in Bega. Meanwhile, in Marimbula, it's nudged up to around 13. Sorry, it's 10 degrees in Bega. What am I talking about? 13 in Marimbula, sitting on 14 in Narooma and also 13 in Batemans Bay. 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
6: 20 to 9. 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
0: Given the current state of the world, you'd be forgiven for thinking that we're all hurtling towards a grim post-apocalyptic future where we're forced to live in caves huddled around the fire, telling stories to each other by casting shadows upon the stone walls using our hands. But that's still a while off. Until then, we've got motion pictures, movies as we call them. And to find out what new ones are showing at the Picture Showman in Marimbula, we've got Jesse to help us out. Good morning.
2: Good morning, Brad. Yes, we've still got moving pictures at the moment, so...
0: Excellent.
2: Might as well come in and enjoy them while we have them, which is hopefully a while longer.
3: What are the latest ones showing in Marimbula this week?
2: So we've still got a range of kids' films. We've got a couple of new kids' ones as well. We've got one called Stitch Head.
0: Whoa, what did you call me?
2: It's nothing. I take it all back. No, Stitch Head, which is, he's sort of like a Frankenstein's monster.
0: Oh.
2: And he gets brought to life. Ah. And he's sort of tasked with protecting the other monsters that live in the castle against the angry mob of villagers that are outside. So,
3: oh, okay.
0: Is this a Tim Burton movie? It sounds very Burton-esque.
2: It has a Burton-esque feel to it, but
0: yeah,
2: it is not Tim Burton.
3: Yeah,
2: so, yeah, it's got a bit of a spooky slant to it, seeing as we're heading into October. That seems appropriate. And we've also got Tad and the Magic Lamp, and this is about an archaeologist. He's sort of got a mummy friend, and, yeah, they find a lamp and get whisked away back into ancient Egypt. So all the pyramids and all that fun stuff there for the kids.
0: They didn't wish for a never-ending packet of Tim Tams like the commercials? I thought that was a given.
2: You have to wish for that first, don't you, really?
0: Yeah.
2: Yeah. So, yeah, some fun ones there for the kids. But we've also got, for the adults, we've got The Social Reckoning. And this is a follow-up to The Social Network. So it's about Mark Zuckerberg and a whistleblower from inside Facebook played by Mikey Madison, who was in Anora the other year.
0: Oh, yeah.
2: She sort of goes to the Wall Street Journal and tries to out a few reports that Facebook were trying to dust under the rug.
3: Oh, okay. Mm.
0: And, of course, now we're in an age where social media is just harvesting all our data to feed into the AI and nobody cares.
2: Basically, yeah.
0: But this is a movie from back when we did.
2: Yeah, it's a little bit scary, sort of, so it seems quite a pertinent film for our time at the moment, yeah.
0: All right, well, go check it out if you want to learn more about Facebook. Can't wait till the movie about TikTok comes out. Apparently it's only 10 minutes long, so...
3: Oh, perfect.
2: That'd be handy.
0: Sure. Yeah, yeah. When it comes to classic recommendations, though, what do you got for us this week, Jesse?
2: Well, seeing as it's October, we're moving into spooky season, I thought I'd better choose a spooky one. But it's not totally spooky. It's Young Frankenstein. It's Mel Brooks. It's a comedy. It was filmed in the 1970s, but it is all black and white, sort of like the original Frankenstein film. But it's a lot of fun. It's got Gene Wilder in it. It's got Peter Boyle, who played the dad in Everybody Loves Raymond, if you're from that generation and remember that. He plays the monster in it. He's great. And I also love Marty Feldman, who plays Igor, or as he calls himself, Igor, in the film.
0: It's a great Mel Brooks comedy and less problematic than Blazing Saddles. If you try to watch that these days, you're like, that doesn't hold up, whereas Young Frankenstein is still a good watch.
2: Definitely. That's my pick for this week.
0: Well, thank you so much for filling us in about what's happening on the big screen. We'll catch you again on Thursday.
2: See you then. See you at the cinema.
0: Jesse from The Picture Show Man, and he's been generous enough to give us a double pass to the movies. If you want to win it, you need to call 1-300-92-1250 and tell us what this movie is. It's this week's Trailer Trash.
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0: That's a bit of a giveaway.
3: It has to be a giveaway.
0: If you want a double pass to the movies, 1-300-92-1250, play Trailer Trash. In the meantime, Olivia Rodrigo with Drop Dead on Power.

0: 9 to 9 on Power FM. It's Aaron and Brad with you. A partly cloudy day, top of 21 degrees. But, you know, if you want to head indoors and check out a movie, we've got a double pass up for grabs with Trailer Trash. Rick from Mirador has got through on the phone lines. Rick, for the double pass, you've got to tell us what this movie is.
1: A cast of thousands in the movie event 18 years in the making.
2: What's a good pick?
3: It's got to be The Simpsons.
1: The Simpsons movie.
0: Yes, The Simpsons movie.
4: Spider Pig does whatever a spider pig does.
0: That was huge when that movie
4: it
0: came out.
4: It was massive.
0: In 2006.
4: Oh my God.
0: I know.
4: 20 years?
0: I know.
3: Yeah, he doesn't like The Simpsons though.
0: That's it. Well, you know, early seasons, yes.
4: I feel like I heard rumors that another one was coming.
0: They are making another one, yeah.
4: Yeah, okay, cool.
3: Yeah, so, right.
0: Why not?
3: Exactly.
0: Keep flogging that dead horse, that's what I say. Well,
3: I'm not flogging a dead horse.
0: Well done, Ricky. You got yourself two tickets to go to the movies. Have you got anything that you really want to see?
3: I'm going to give it to the kids.
0: Oh, nice, yeah. Beautiful. Bit of school holiday fun for Rick's kids.
3: Yeah,
0: nice.
3: Exactly.
0: Enjoy.
4: Awesome.
3: Thank you.
0: No worries. And yeah, I think next year, is it?
4: 2027, that's right. They announced it at D23 this year.
0: I wonder what it's going to... I mean, it's been so long. Hasn't really technically... Oh, no, that's like 1,000 years in the future, isn't it? I was going to say it's been so long for The Simpsons, they've almost caught up to Futurama.
4: Oh, yeah.
0: I think that was like 3,000, so...
4: Yeah.
0: But anyway, Trailer Trash will return next week, so be listening for your chance to win. It's Aaron and Brad.
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1: Get out of there.
0: I'm going to go cold if I don't get them to wear shortly. So he's on the way with your local news. We're back 6 o'clock tomorrow. Don't forget, though, entries are going to close soon for Dino Dash.
1: Yes.
0: You've got to get your name in. Like, tell us what your dinosaur name will be. What is the race caller going to call out on Tuesday, November 3rd, Cup Day afternoon at Maria Jockey Club?
1: Aaronsaurus Rex.
0: Oh, that's good.
1: Yeah.
0: That flows. Yeah.
1: Ezosaurus.
0: You need to put Rex on the end, though, because if it's like Aaronsaurus, it's like, well, what happened to her?
1: She fell over. Just a casual day.
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11: Hey there, it's Darren Katrupi in the Far South Coast newsroom with your local news first. Police say investigations will continue into an alleged fatal road rage hit and run incident in Bega despite the arrest of a suspect. A 41-year-old woman from Wyndham will face court later today after being charged last night with the manslaughter of 73-year-old Trevor Fleet and refused bail by Strikeforce Delore detectives. A silver Holden SUV suspected of being used in the August 31 incident resident on Newtown Road has also been seized from a business premises in South Pambula. Detective Inspector Justin Marks says his appeal for public information to identify the woman was helpful.
12: We as police officers, we can't do our job without members of the public, and people have reached out, and we appreciate the community's assistance in relation to providing answers to the family of Mr. Fleet, who's passed away.
11: The state's Small Business Commissioner says Far South Coast operators are all facing challenges to make ends meet at the moment. Galina Koloff is visiting our region as part of Small Business Month and spent the past 24 hours in the Bega Valley before heading north to Batemans Bay today. She says she's hearing firsthand how tough it is at the moment.
13: I think that's fair to say that's an experience that we all have inside our own households as well. Global economic factors, local economic factors, rising interest rates, cost of living pressures, certainly key inputs like fuel and transport are all having an impact on small business at the moment.
11: A court has been told a 31-year-old man who was allegedly weaving over the wrong side of a South Coast road then straightened up and sped up as he attempted to run into two different police cars. In an opening statement, the DPP solicitor told Bega District Court yesterday the officers were trying to stop and arrest Cameron Joel Thompson when the incident occurred in July last year between Shell Harbour and Kiama. The Crown said to the jury they'll be arguing the actions of Thompson from Batemans Bay constituted turning the Mitsubishi ASX he was driving into an offensive weapon to avoid arrest. The trial continues today with the first of several witnesses to be called to give evidence. In local sport, an epic one-point win for Buzz Bruce, Norm Budden and Ian Dicko Dixon in the third round of the Dalmeny Bowls Club Major Triples. Spectators were on the edge of their seats during the extremely close battle with Marty Seaman, Kath Ryan and Helen Smith on the much-loved Dalmeny Green. Marty's team started the match on fire by winning the first five ends to have a handy 6-0 lead, but under the pressure of being live streamed across the globe, they were overtaken to lose eventually 21 points to 20. That's your latest local news and sport. I'm Darren Katrupi.
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14: Hi, I'm Harrison Preve. Australia might be facing a rental squeeze, but new data shows that rent growth is also slowing down. Domain's September quarter report shows that rents were largely unchanged across Brisbane, Adelaide and Perth, while Sydney and Melbourne recorded a decline in house rents. Around half of all Aussies have reported poor mental health in the past 12 months. Beyond Blue is linking the spike to the cost of living crunch as well as financial stress. CEO Georgie Harmon has told the ABC there is a positive trend.
15: Is that people are starting to seek support earlier. And that's something that Beyond Blue's been working on very, very hard in the last few years. Let's not wait until people reach crisis.
14: And an increasing amount of children are showing up to their doctor with burns or injuries from low-quality toys, according to the Royal Australian College of GPs. News Corp is reporting at least 36 children have been hurt by popular squishy toys in the past 8 years, though many injuries go unreported.
10: Visit the team you can trust at Wild Coast Realty on the flat in Naruma. 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
14: Starting with AFL, where Nick Blakey looks increasingly likely to leave the Sydney Swans, set to meet with Geelong today. In the NRL, the Raiders are willing to add a fourth year to Hudson Young's contract, despite the 28-year-old likely heading to the open market on November 1. Canberra offering Young a three-year extension worth $1.1 million a season, but say they'll consider a fourth year if it means he stays at the club. And supercars drivers to hit Mount Panorama this afternoon for practice ahead of Sunday's Bathurst 1000. That's the latest in news and sport.
10: Maruya Bolo, with their famous $10 members' lunches Monday to Friday. 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
0: Partly cloudy conditions and a moderate fire danger for your Thursday with a maximum of 21 degrees, but sunny skies across the south coast tomorrow with a top of 24. Powerfmbigabay.com.au to check the weather online anytime.
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4: Morning, I'm Harrison Freeb. There's pushback from small business over the tax office decision to ban credit card payments for tax bills. The change taking effect from November 30 and comes off the back of the end to credit card surcharges for customers. Senior Labor Minister Claire O'Neill has told Nine she hopes a solution can be reached.
5: I think these things are working through the system, and a change to how payments work is going to take a little bit of time and finessing, and we encourage the ATO to come back to small business and talk to them about the effects of this.
4: Former Bachelor star Sam Wood fronts court on the Sunshine Coast today over alleged domestic violence offences. He's been in custody since his arrest in Noosa at the weekend. Australia might be facing a rental shortage, but new data from Domain reveals capital city rents have stalled. The real estate platform has released its September quarter report, finding Brisbane, Adelaide and Perth recorded flat rents, while Sydney and Canberra recorded a decline. And the cost of living crunch is taking a toll on Australians' mental health. Around half of us reporting poor mental health in the past year, with Beyond Blue pointing to financial stress as a major factor. CEO Georgie Harmon has told the ABC stigma remains a barrier, particularly for older Aussies.
6: Look, stigma still is very alive, especially for people who live with complex and enduring mental health conditions. For common conditions like depression and anxiety, it is declining, and it has declined massively over the last couple of decades.
3: Visit the team you can trust at Wild Coast Realty on the flat in Naruma. 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
4: Suspended Swan Nick Blakey's in Melbourne today to meet with rival AFL clubs as he looks to leave Sydney. Geelong, St Kilda, Essendon and North Melbourne expressing interest, as well as Gold Coast. Australia considering a shake-up to its bowling unit ahead of tomorrow's first test against South Africa. Kingsmead expected to offer a spin-friendly pitch, which could see Matt Kuhneman replace one of the Aussie quicks to partner with Nathan Lyon. And Supercars drivers to hit Mount Panorama this afternoon for practice ahead of Sunday's Bathurst 1000.
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7: Partly cloudy conditions and a moderate fire danger for your Thursday with a maximum of 21 degrees, but sunny skies across the south coast tomorrow with a top of 24. PowerFMBigBay.com.au to check the weather online anytime.
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